0: Does have the money to cover the cost.
1: And they're making choices every day about what it's being spent on, and I'm sure that you'll hear both Labor and the Liberals over the next 8 weeks until the election come out with huge spending. Budgets are about choices, right? And Labor Party says we can spend $400 million on upgrades at the Grand Prix. They say that we can spend billions of dollars on toll roads.
0: Virgin Australia has been accused of using weather as a cover for ongoing cabin crew shortages. More than 30 flights were cancelled over the weekend. Sources say the issues were driven by staff shortages rather than anything weather-related. In Finance, your Lords is up 11 points, the Aussie dollar buying 70.1 US cents.
2: 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Done right.
0: He says he has a fair bit to offer as a senior coach as he prepares to pitch for the top job at North Melbourne. Fremantle assistant Jamie Graham and Hawks assistant Daniel Giancansura are among those he'll interview for the job. Buckley telling Fox Footy he'll present to the club in the coming weeks.
3: Nothing ventured, nothing gained. I mean, I've determined 12 months ago that I'd love to senior coach again. I mean, I love the role at Geelong, and right now I will be at Geelong in 2027. But I still think that there's another go around as a senior coach, and I've got a fair bit to offer.
0: Peter Hanscom hasn't given up hope of a test recall for Australia. The 35-year-old is in India playing for Australia A's Red Ball Tour, with the first match getting underway today. And that's the latest news and sport.
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5: Mostly sunny and 24 today. The outlook for tomorrow: possible late shower, up to 1 mil of rain, a minimum 10 and a maximum 25 degrees. For Thursday, rain increasing, 4 to 15 mil of rain expected, a low of 13 and a high of 24 degrees.
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5: It's now 10:05, looking at that top of 24 this afternoon. It's 16 in Gloucester Street, Bendigo, right now. And across into Victoria, Connacastle Main, 15. Maryborough, 16. Heathcote and Rochester, 16 degrees.
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Chris Bendigo with the song to remember. It's Turn It Up, 2 Up, Double Play Tuesday. And there's the Pet Shop Boys. And I wouldn't normally do this type of thing. I'll tell you what we will do is play your music out of the 70s, 80s and 90s across your Tuesday. If you'd like to be involved, 0493 143 829. Checking 6-day forecast now. Mostly sunny today and a delightful 24 for this Tuesday. Into Wednesday we go, a possible late shower up to 1 mil of rain, a minimum 10 and a maximum 25. Now, Thursday, Friday, some change rolling in for Bendigo and across Central Victoria. A rain increasing on Thursday, 4 to 15 mil of rain expected, a low of 13 and a top of 24. Friday, showers easing, 10 minimum and a top of 18. The range of forecast for rain on Friday, somewhere between 2 and 20 mil of rain. Across the weekend, a shower to expected Saturday, 3 mil of rain, down to 7 and a high of 18. Sunday, mostly sunny for daylight saving, gets in underway at 2 a.m. on Sunday, 7 low and a high of 20. And on Monday, partly cloudy, down to 6 and a high of around 21 degrees. We're chasing that expected high today of 24 degrees right now. Garza Street, Bendigo. It's 17 at 20 past 10. Songs out of the 70s, 80s and 90s. Songs like Phil Collins with Your Music Memories.

Flesh Bendigo with the song to remember. Good to hear some Phil Collins on your radio. It's 26 past 10. Hope your Tuesdays are tracking along okay. If we can improve it by playing something out of the 70s, 80s or 90s, we are your station to do that. 0493 143 829 Community First Update. The Big Shed behind the Wedderburn Hotel. That's at High Street, Wedderburn. Everyone is welcome to come along because it's an arts trail, the Big Shed, Wedderburn, Saturday, October 3 and Sunday, October 4 from 12 to around 4 p.m. An exhibition of celebrating incredible talent of local artists. So get along to that. It's coming up this weekend, Saturday and Sunday, between 12 and 4 in Wedderburn. Continuing your songs, your music. Kingy was after some Vince Gill with your Music Memories 101.5.

Wallace Teasdale with local Bendigo news, community updates and your SMS requests from the 70s, 80s and 90s. 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

I always think a bit of La La La on a Tuesday is a good thing. Bruce Springsteen, all a part of Turn It Up, Two Up, Double Play Tuesday. It's 15 to 11, local first community update. Coming up next month, the North Central Vintage Car Club Show and Shine. It'll be big Sunday the 18th of October, and it's on from 8:30 to 1 p.m. There's lots of things happening. Also on that day, they've got something like a car boot garage sale, plants, produce, and a lot more. And they're also looking for people that might like to come along and be storeholders as well. So if you've got something you'd like to sell, it's a place you might like to contact because it's a big event. It gets underway in conjunction with the North Central Vintage Car Club from 8:30 to around 1 p.m. on Sunday, 18th of October, local first update. Now, go to their Facebook page for more information on that local first community update. Now, in the music world today, Tommy Boyce was born. Sidney Thomas Boyce, born in Virginia in 1939. He died aged only 55. In 1994, the US singer, songwriter, with his songwriting partner, Bobby Hart, they had lots of hits. Their biggest hit came in 1968. That's about to roll out here at Bendigo's Fresh FM. Although the team went on to write many songs, including The Monkees, A Last Train to Clarksville, and a lot more. And then they went into a TV soap opera. They wrote the theme for Days of Our Lives as well. But their biggest hit came in 1968. It's this song with your music memories.

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1: Daniel Gian Siracusa is among the candidates for North Melbourne's coaching position. Nathan Buckley and Jamie Graham are both to present to the club. A premiership parade is getting underway for Brisbane. It's the first time the Lions have been presented to fans in their home city. Tony Popovich is challenging the Socceroos to be at their best in their second friendly against Brazil tonight in Brisbane. The Aussies secured a 1-1 draw with the South Americans on Friday.
2: What we don't have yet that Brazil has in terms of their players is we're not accustomed to playing top level opposition every 4 days. Our players are not at that level yet.
1: That's the latest news and sport.
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3: Mostly sunny, 24 today. The outlook for tomorrow, possible late shower, up to 1 mm of rain, a minimum 10, maximum 25. And Thursday, rain increasing, 4 to 15 mm of rain expected, somewhere between 4 and 15, a low of 13 and a top of 24.
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3: 11:05 on our way to the top of 24 this afternoon. Delightful 19 degrees in Gaster Street, Bendigo right now. Across into Victoria, Conton Castle, Maine 18, Maryborough 19, Heathcote and Rochester 20 degrees.
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Bendigo with the song to remember, Turn It Up, 2 Up, Double Play, Tuesday, everybody one challenge tonight. You know what that means? Fresh Bendigo. Songs out of the 70s, 80s and 90s. We are playing them and they're rolling through too. Plenty of requests to get through. We like to play them though. Keep sending them through 0493 143 829. Local first community update as well. It's from the Cancer Council and it's for October. You can walk 58k in October, now not on the one day though, to support 58 Australians diagnosed with breast cancer every day. By joining the Cancer Council's walk for breast cancer, every dollar you raise goes in towards saving lives and research. Now you can sign up, you can go online. In fact, you need to walk less than 2k a day, so it'll be healthy thing to do, and at the end of it you would have walked 58k at the end of October. Go online for more details on that. Mac Davis. Who was Mac Davis? Well, he was the US singer songwriter. He died age 78 in 2020. Mac Davis is a very talented person. He wrote some big songs throughout his career. He had number one hits as well. He had a song called It's Hard to Be Humble. It's a music song, that one. Also, he wrote big hits for Elvis Presley. Those hits included In the Ghettos, Daddy Don't Cry, and Memories. Big hits there. But this was his biggest hit as a solo artist, Mac Davis. With your music memories, Bendigo's 101.5.

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Chris Finnego with the songs you remember, and I wouldn't have missed it for the world. It's Ronnie Milsap. Another Ronnie coming in after one today. Ron Rogers with you across your Tuesday afternoon, right after the Press Lunch Crunch and News Update. I've got some of your music coming up next hour, your SMS request. This is Johnny Hates Jazz with your music memories, Finnego's 101.5.

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1: The opposition's Tim Wilson claims the government is making excuses for its out-of-control spending.
2: This will be the fourth potential rise this year. That is not the same as at other advanced economies.
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3: A Melbourne couple's sailing holiday has been brought to a frightening halt after their yacht collided with a whale, forcing them to abandon ship and sending their vessel to the bottom of the Pacific Ocean. Jeremy and Gemma Cooper and two other crew were 250 nautical miles from Norfolk Island, bound for New Zealand when the collision happened on Saturday. Jeremy telling Heidi Murphy they're lucky to be alive.
4: Just a massive impact, lots of noise. Went upstairs and, you know, you look out the back of the boat and there's a pod of whales. You start looking at what the damage is, and it was pretty evident that was pretty catastrophic very early on. We had a lot of water coming in on the starboard of the boat. Boat was completely unsteerable.
3: In finance, the Euler Ords up 6 points, the dollar buying 70 US cents.
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3: North Melbourne is narrowing its search for a new senior coach. Daniel Gianseracusa is the latest assistant coach linked to vacancy. Nathan Buckley and Jamie Graham are among the other contenders. The Lions AFL Premiership celebration in Brisbane is now underway. Thousands of fans turning out to see the players presented on stage. Tim Taranto is the red-hot favourite to win Richmond's best and fairest vote count tonight. The Tigers midfielder has already won the Jack Dyer medal twice in his first three seasons with the club. Nathan Ellis and Joel Davies both miss Australia's final one-day match against South Africa tomorrow through injury. The Proteas have the series wrapped up with a 2-0 lead. And in the NFL's Monday Night Football, Chicago is hosting Philadelphia. In the third quarter, the Bears lead the Eagles 10-7. It's 12:05. To mark World Heart Day, researchers at the Baker Heart and Diabetes Institute are calling for urgent focus on women's heart health. Dr. Jack Talbot says they're recruiting for a new study as the disease claims an Australian woman every hour and can be deadly.
6: Heart disease, I think it's 2024 stats are about 8,000, but when we look at cardiovascular disease altogether, it's much more than that, and it is the leading cause of death in females, unfortunately.
3: And we're keeping hold of our mobile phones for longer. Data from Vodafone shows the number of customers continuing to use a phone that is at least 4 years old has doubled since 2021. Returning to sport, LeBron James has revealed he was considering joining five teams before signing on with the Philadelphia 76ers. The 41-year-old has spoken about his decision to leave the Lakers ahead of the start of the NBA season.
7: I have a lot of experience in this game, obviously, so I hope that I could bring that experience, bring that knowledge, bring the blueprint to guys that's trying to accomplish some things that they haven't done in their career.
3: And darts world champion Luke Littler's hopes of defending his World Grand Prix title have been dashed. The 19-year-old knocked out in the first round in Leicester. That's the latest news and sport.
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8: Now, a possible late shower tomorrow up to 1 mil of rain. A low of 10 overnight tonight into expected top of 25. For Thursday, rain increasing 4 to 15 mil of rain expected. And a low of 13 and a top of 24 degrees.
9: 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Current temperature. 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
8: We're heading in the right direction for that top of 24 this afternoon. Right now on Garza Street, Bendigo, it's 8 minutes past 12 and it's now on 20 degrees.
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0: It's 1:05 on our way to an expected 24 today. Right now in Bendigo, it's 21. Kyneton and Castlemaine, 19. Maryborough, 20. Heathcote and Rochester, it's also 21. Hello, it's Ron. A very good afternoon to you. Hope your long weekend went well. I know we're sort of past that a bit, but I thought I'd throw that in. Well, musical focus today. 1:30 or just before, perhaps, the way we're tracking. Got to look at Rod Stewart. He's announced his retirement, so I thought, why not? We'll look at the life, the times, and the music of the great Sir Roderick, and we'll do that at around 1:30. Before that, though, have some Paul McCartney on the way. Going to play a one-hit wonder from Harpo. I'm sure you know what that is. And straight after the break, we'll times two, your Nick Kershaw. That's coming up next.
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Benny Goes Fresh, playing the songs you remember. That's Paul McCartney, of course, from Flowers in the Dirt and My Brave Face. There would have been a few Dockers supporters had to put on their brave face. That was unbelievable. I don't think I've ever seen anything like it, that last 4 minutes of that game. But it's not over till the fat lady sings, and she certainly wasn't singing too early, was she? And that was... I don't suppose I'm allowed to say that anymore. Not allowed to say anything anymore. But anyway, yeah, it was a thrilling finish, and poor old Dockers. I did feel for them because that was unbelievable, really, wasn't it? It was remarkable how Brisbane were able to conjure that 3 goals in the last 4 minutes to... take the game away from Fremantle when they were certainly on the cusp of victory. Quite amazing. It's almost 1:30. It's Ron. Good afternoon. I hope your afternoon's going along okay. It's a beautiful afternoon weather-wise. Set to continue for today and at least tomorrow. A bit of a change late tomorrow and then into Thursday when the rain is set to appear. So we'll see how that pans out. But that is what the Bureau is saying. At 1:30, it is time for Musical Focus. Of course, Rod Stewart has just come out and announced that he won't be performing. He's got one more tour, a final encore tour, and he has announced that will be his last ever tour after facing a series of health issues. He's not getting any younger, Roderick, so probably fair enough. He said, well, here we go, one last time, he wrote on Instagram, come and see me on my final encore tour for one more round of rock and roll, and I'm really looking forward to it, he said. Ladies and gentlemen, after much deliberation and sadness, I have to announce next year will be my last ever tour, ever. He says, I'm not retiring, but this will be the last rock and roll tour, but what a career he has had. So as we look at Sir Roderick David Stewart in Musical Focus, born 10th of January 1945, so he's rising 82, a British singer and songwriter known for his distinctive rasping voice. Stewart is among, this is quite amazing, he's among the best-selling musical artists of all time, having sold more than 120 million records worldwide. Beginning his career in the early 60s, he was busking with a harmonica, then he joined various bands before joining the Jeff Beck Group in 1967, and of course, more well-known, joining Faces in 1969. He also launched his solo career in that year. His first solo album, An Old Raincoat Won't Ever Let You Down, was released in that year. He didn't really hit it big solo-wise until his third album, 1971's Every Picture Tells a Story, with Maggie May topping the charts around the world. A little later on after that, his single You Wear It Well also topped the UK chart and was a hit elsewhere. In 2008, Billboard magazine ranked Stewart the 17th most successful artist on the Billboard Hot 100 all-time top artists. He's a Grammy and Brit Award recipient, voted at number 33 on Q magazine's list of the top 100 greatest singers of all time. As a solo artist, he's been inducted into the US Rock and Roll Hall of Fame in 1994 and the UK Music Hall of Fame in 2006, and was inducted a second time in the Rock and Roll Hall of Fame in 2012 as a member of Faces. He has had 10 number one albums, 31 top 10 singles in the UK, 6 of which reached number 1. Stewart has had 16 top 10 singles in the US, with 4 reaching number 1 on the Billboard Hot 100. He was knighted in Britain's 2016 Birthday Honours for services to music and charity. Guitarist Steve Cropper said Stewart ranked alongside Otis Redding as the finest singer with whom he had ever worked. So let's go back to the early days. Not the earliest of early, but early days. And sailing, and we'll work our way through Rod Stewart's career musically. Hope you enjoy this, Rod Stewart in Musical Focus. It is 27-2.

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Benny Goes Fresh with the songs you remember. There's Rod Stewart in Musical Focus, and we wound it up with Forever Young, If Only, hey? It's coming up to 11 to 2. Of course, with an artist like Rod Stewart, it's always difficult to sort of jam his career into three or four songs, but we did a pretty good job, I think. There was a lot of others that were big hits we didn't play, but they get a lot of airplay, so tried to play the ones that didn't get absolutely hammered, if you know what I mean. 11 to 2. Now, I've got a fresh update because it's an important one. The Elmore Field Days is almost ready to return. Next week, Tuesday, October 6th, Wednesday, October 7th, and Thursday, October 8th, the Elmore Field Days returns. 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The Elmore Field Days, the region's premier agricultural event. So, even if you're not mad on the land, if you know what I mean, you can get along and enjoy some of the displays and entertainment at the Elmore Field Days next week. Plenty of requests coming in. I need an artist for Musical Focus next hour as well. If you've got an idea, 0493 143 829. Got some psychedelic furs coming up that's been requested. Right now, though, it's John Farnham from our SMS request list and Hearts on Fire. It's 10 to 2 with your music memories, 101.5.

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1: Cloudy tomorrow, a top of 23. It's 2 o'clock. Good afternoon. I'm Stephanie Wackloig. The state government maintains doctors know the government is on their side despite plans for a statewide strike. Doctors will walk off the job for 4 hours on Thursday across Victoria's entire public hospital system and rally outside Parliament over unsustainable working hours. The union representing doctors says despite over 14 months of negotiations, the state government has failed to address any of their concerns. Government Minister Tim Richardson says negotiations remain ongoing.
2: And we see across government the Carroll Labor government leaning in to support the people that support Victorians the most, and so we'll do everything we can to make sure that doctors get a good deal into the future as well. But I want to give them a shout out because they know that a Carroll Labor government is on their side, investing in our hospitals, our nurses, our midwives.
1: A woman who was kicked, tasered and hit with a baton by a group of motorcyclists during a violent attack at West Footscray says she wants the cowards caught as police make a public appeal to find the offenders. The 27-year-old was left with serious injuries. She says she was frightened and left on her own when she was targeted earlier this month.
3: No one got out of their vehicles to help me and I was left in the middle of the road. People started driving off straight away. I was just scared I would be left there by myself with no phone, no motorbike, no way of contacting anybody.
1: On the same day, two other motorcyclists were also believed to have been attacked by the same group on motorcycles. The first victim's bike was found burnt out after he was set upon. The other rider was hit with a wrench and robbed. Police have released CCTV of the suspects. A man has been charged with manslaughter over a fatal assault at a workplace in Ravenhall in 2024. A 59-year-old man was struck with a piece of wood, causing him to fall backwards and hit his head on concrete. He was taken to hospital but didn't survive his injuries. A 65-year-old man was arrested this morning at Sunshine. After leaving the country following the attack, he'll face court today. The Prime Minister says his engagement with OpenAI has been constructive following a major cyber attack. The tech giant has apologised after one of its agents breached 4 government websites, including Medicare. OpenAI's Chief Strategy Officer will appear before a parliamentary committee into artificial intelligence next week. Anthony Albanese says investigations into the incident are still underway.
4: OpenAI have been very constructive and open in engaging in that process, and I welcome that. Artificial intelligence can improve economic growth, improve our productivity, but there are risks.
1: In finance, the All Ords up 5 points this hour.
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1: Zorko
5: done
1: has received
5: right.
1: An almighty cheer from the Lions faithful at a premiership celebration day with fans in Brisbane. The 37-year-old Finnish equals second in Norm Smith medal voting, admitting on stage he saved his best form for the grand final.
6: Well, I did nothing else for the rest of the year. I spent a few games on the sidelines, so I had plenty of energy, but what an incredible effort by our boys on the weekend.
7: Now you've signed on, you're going to stick around for another year as well.
6: I'm reconsidering that right now.
7: So the body's not holding up all right?
6: Oh, it's going okay.
1: Coach Chris Fagan was presented with the keys to the city by the Brisbane Lord Mayor after guiding the Lions to a third straight flag. And injured paceman Kagiso Rabada has been named in the Proteas 18-man squad for Australia's test tour of South Africa. Their star bowler has been sidelined with a hamstring injury. That's the latest news and sport.
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8: Expected to get down to 10 overnight tonight. Maybe a late shower tomorrow, but a pretty warm day, 25. Thursday, rain increasing, a low of 13, top of 24. And Friday, showers easing, low of 10, top of 18. Somewhere between 2 and 20 millimetres on Friday.
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Then he goes fresh, playing the songs you remember. That's Blink 182 and I Miss You. It is pretty much spot on 2:30. I've just got the news channel on in the studio. Just I'll bring that Reserve Bank decision to you as soon as we get it. Of course, 2:30 means it's time for musical focus. I did have a nice text from Rob who thought the Bee Gees would be worthy of musical focus. They're similar to Rod Stewart. They've got such a body of work, it's difficult to jam what is their career, I guess, into just three or four songs. But we'll do the best we can. The Bee Gees, of course, were a musical group. Do you know they were formed back in 1958, officially, by brothers Barry, Robin and Morris Gibb? Now, I was just getting the news on this interest rate situation. Let's see if I can... Oh, no, they're just crapping on, so we'll keep moving with this. They were especially popular, especially successful in popular music in the late 1960s and through the 1970s. The group sang recognisable three-part tight harmonies, and, of course, Robin's clear vibrato lead vocals were a hallmark of their earlier hits, while Barry's R&B falsetto became their signature sound during the mid-late to late 70s through the 80s. The group wrote all their own original material, which is quite incredible, as well as writing and producing several major hits for other artists, and are regarded as one of the most important and influential acts in pop history. Now, the Reserve Bank has increased their cash rate to 4.6%. I think that was what was expected, which I think is 0.25 basis points. So, yeah, if you've got a mortgage, you're going to cop it. As we continue, the Bee Gees have sold an estimated 120 million to 250 million records worldwide, placing them among the best-selling musical artists of all time, as well as the most successful trio in the history of contemporary music. They were inducted into the Rock and Roll Hall of Fame in 1997. The Hall's citation stating at the time, only Elvis Presley, the Beatles, Michael Jackson, Garth Brooks and Paul McCartney have outsold the Bee Gees. With 9 number one hits on the Billboard Hot 100, the Bee Gees are the third most successful band in Billboard chart history, only behind the Beatles and the Supremes, which is interesting. Following Morris's sudden death in 2003, Barry and Robin sort of retired from the group after 45 years. However, in 2009, Robin announced that he and Barry had agreed the Bee Gees would reform and perform again. However, Robin passed away in 2012, aged 62, and that left Barry the sole surviving member of the trio. Enough from me. Let's go back to the early days, and we'll start it off with what was pretty much their first major hit, and it was called Spicks and Specks. Here's the Bee Gees in musical focus. Bendigo's Fresh FM.

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Benny goes fresh, playing the songs. You remember the Bee Gees in Musical Focus, and This Is Where I Came In. That was from the album of the same name, This Is Where I Came In, the 22nd and final studio album by the Bee Gees, released in April 2001, less than 2 years before we lost Maurice Gibb due to cardiac arrest. So, Maurice and Robin and Barry, well, he's still going at this stage. What a great group, the Bee Gees. You can't jam into four songs what they've meant to music, but we do the best we can. It's 14 to 3. It's Ron. We're heading off to the newsroom at 3. Just repeating, the Reserve Bank has increased the cash rate to 4.6%. Now, apparently, that is the highest the cash rate has been for 15 years. On the back of soaring fuel prices, it's going to make life pretty difficult for a lot of people. So, anyway, we're here for the music, not for the politics. So, let's get back in. We'll hear some Blondie with your music memory.

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1: 23 degrees in Melbourne, cloudy tomorrow, a top of 23. It's 3 o'clock. Good afternoon. I'm Stephanie Wankloig. Homeowners have been dealt a blow with interest rates increasing to their highest level in 15 years. Federal Politics Editor Michael Packey.
2: The Reserve Bank Board has unanimously decided to lift the official cash rate by 25 basis points to 4.6%, its highest level since October 2011. The RBA admits the Iran war is pushing up inflation along with government spending. But the bank also argues Australia's productivity levels are anemic and that's a drag on the economy. The rate increase means homeowners with the average $750,000 mortgage will face an extra $100 or so in monthly loan repayments. In its statement, the Reserve says it may consider further rate hikes if inflation doesn't fall within its target range. Michael Packey reporting.
1: The state opposition has accused the Carroll government of stringing doctors along as they prepare to ramp up their fight for better working conditions. Doctors will strike for 4 hours across Victoria's entire public hospital system on Thursday over unsustainable working hours. It's understood 59 meetings have been held with the government regarding doctors' concerns. Shadow Health Minister Georgie Crozier saying Labor is refusing to prioritise frontline workers.
3: We haven't got an offer on the table. 59 meetings. And certainly we would want, if I had that privilege, we would want this resolved. And we would negotiate in good faith. The negotiations are not happening in good faith at the moment. 59 meetings and no offer on the table.
1: Police are hunting six thugs over three separate attacks on motorcyclists at West Footscray on the same day earlier this month. The males on motorcycles targeted a 27-year-old woman who was punched, kicked, tasered and struck with a baton as her motorcycle was stolen. Another victim's bike was found burnt out after he was assaulted, while another rider was hit with a wrench and robbed. Senior Constable Thomas Menzies says they've released CCTV to try to identify the offenders.
4: I think the sooner we catch them, the better. I wouldn't say I have specific concerns that it will continue, but never say never.
1: More than 6,500 traffic offences were detected over the AFL Grand Final long weekend, a rise of almost 1,500 offences compared to last year. Over the four-day operation, 246 drivers blew over the limit, a 28% jump on last year, while 127 motorists were busted for drug offences. Speeding was up 34% and mobile phone offences up 170%. In finance, the All Ords down 3 points this hour.
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1: Australian NBA star Ben Simmons insists he is in a good place physically and mentally after taking last season off. The 30-year-old from Melbourne says he's excited to make an impact with the Sacramento Kings.
6: I'm right where I need to be, and I took a lot of time to focus on my body. I mean, I think it was the best thing I've done and decision I've made for my career. But I'm looking forward to getting going. You know, I feel great and I'm ready to go. No limitations, so ready to go.
1: Chris Fagan has been presented with Brisbane's highest individual honour by the Lord Mayor, the Triple Premiership coach receiving the keys to the city during a fan celebration day.
7: Well, what an honour that is. The keys to the city, I don't know quite what that means. Does that mean I can go anywhere? Do anything? That'll be fantastic.
1: That's the latest news and sport.
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9: Dropping down to 10 overnight tonight. Maybe a late shower tomorrow, but a warm top before that of 25. Thursday, rain increasing. Low of 13, top of 24. Continuing showers on Friday. Low of 10. Top of 18.
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9: 5 after 3, expecting 24 today. We haven't quite got there yet. Right now in Bendigo, it's 22. 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

Bendigo's Fresh playing a 70s, 80s and 90s request with Tina Turner. In her time, she penned 3 books, but she said she felt best of all when she was on stage singing some of her classic songs. And one of those ones that she put out was The Nashville City Limits. I think it's a great memory for all of us. Here she is with her legacy. Tina Turner and Nashville City Limits and Bendigo's Fresh.

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1: The Albanese government says the conflict in the Middle East is mainly to blame for the latest interest rate hike. The Reserve Bank has lifted the official cash rate by 25 basis points to 4.6%. It's the fourth increase this year, adding $100 a month to the average mortgage repayment. Treasurer Jim Chalmers argues the war in Iran is stoking inflation, and that's putting pressure on rates.
2: Australians are paying a very hefty price for that war in the Middle East, and today that price became a bit steeper with this decision from the Independent Reserve Bank. So we do take responsibility for our part of the fight against inflation. That's why we will continue to manage the budget in a responsible way.
1: Police Minister Paul Edbrook says the gravity of the crimes allegedly committed by cop killer Desi Freeman when police were serving a warrant at his Porepunkah property hasn't gotten through the media streams. Senior Constables Neil Thompson and Vadim Devat Hotart have been among the 178 Victoria Police members honoured this National Police Remembrance Day. Mr Edbrook says Freeman was accused of committing awful crimes against children as officers carried out a raid at his property.
3: Two officers lost their lives and another was critically injured while serving a warrant on an alleged pedophile. I think that's something that hasn't really got through in our media streams, that these police were doing their job and serving a warrant on someone who allegedly had done some awful, awful things.
1: Doctors say they've been left with no choice but to strike as their pleas for better working conditions fall on deaf ears. Doctors will walk off the job for 4 hours across Victoria's entire public hospital system on Thursday after 14 months of negotiating with the state government and receiving no offer. Among the improved conditions doctors are calling for is the length of shifts to be cut down to 12 and a half hours and a limit of 4 night shifts in a row. Dr. Kevin Shee says since the grand final public holiday, he's worked 50 hours.
4: Unfortunately, we know that under our current conditions, this is not an illegal roster, but it certainly is in many ways an unsafe roster. And we're simply asking for conditions that will help us look after patients to the best of our ability.
1: Sarah Hanson-Young is throwing her hat in the ring to lead the Greens following the resignation of Larissa Waters. Senator Waters has stepped down from the top job to manage a chronic kidney condition. Neither David Truebridge nor Marie Faruqi have ruled out a bid for the leadership. In finance, the All Ords up 20 points this hour.
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5: right.
1: Veteran Jake Colajasny has been medically retired from AFL football. The 31-year-old played 209 games for the Cats and was part of the 2022 Premiership team. It was recently revealed Colajasny had signed a secret concussion while playing. Fremantle captain Alex Pearce has avoided surgery after going down with a leg injury in the grand final. Scans confirming a partial Achilles tear and calf strain, meaning he will be back training in pre-season. Ben Simmons has hit back at suggestions he sat out the last NBA season due to a lack of passion for the game. The Melbourne Bulls star says he took the time off basketball due to injuries and the mental toll.
6: My body, it wasn't about if I wanted to play. And all these people talk about I don't love the game. That's bull****. I love this game. If I didn't, I wouldn't have taken that year to focus on myself and get back to where I'm at.
1: And the Socceroos are preparing to host Brazil in Brisbane tonight in their second friendly. That's the latest news and sport.
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8: Shower or two Wednesday, down to 11 and a top of 24. Showers Thursday, low of 13 and a high of 23. Partly cloudy Friday, minimum of 9 and a top of 19. Bendigo's weekend details. Mostly sunny Saturday, 6 low and a high of 19. And a partly cloudy Sunday, minimum 6 and a top of 22 degrees. Reminder, the daylight saving begins at 2 a.m. on Sunday. Clocks move forward by 1 hour.
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13: 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It will be a fantastic day for everyone. 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

Bendigo's fresh on the songs that you remember, and our feature artist, The Pretenders, well, they weren't, but they named themselves after the song, Oh Yes, I'm the Great Pretender, you know, the one, and they did pretty well, actually. They had some great songs, then they diversified, and Chrissy took them into the movies, and they did the backtrack for three movies, including G.I. Jane with Demi Moore, which was a good one for them, but here's her favourite song that she really liked, and I'll Stand By You with The Pretenders on Bendigo's Fresh with more songs that make you feel good, 101.5.

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6: The Albanese government says the conflict in the Middle East is mainly to blame for the latest interest rate hike. The Reserve Bank has lifted the official cash rate by 25 basis points to 4.6%. It's the fourth increase this year, adding $100 a month to the average mortgage repayment. Treasurer Jim Chalmers argues the war in Iran is stoking inflation, and that's putting pressure on rates.
7: Australians are paying a very hefty price for that war in the Middle East, and today that price became a bit steeper with this decision from the Independent Reserve Bank. So we do take responsibility for our part of the fight against inflation. That's why we will continue to manage the budget in a responsible way.
6: Police Minister Paul Edbrook says the gravity of the crimes allegedly committed by cop killer Desi Freeman when police were serving a warrant at his Porepunkah property hasn't gotten through the media streams. Senior Constables Neil Thompson and Vadim Devat Hotart have been among the 178 Victoria police members honoured this National Police Remembrance Day. Mr Edbrook says Freeman was accused of committing awful crimes against children as officers carried out a raid at his property.
8: Two officers lost their lives and another was critically injured while serving a warrant on an alleged pedophile. I think that's something that hasn't really got through in our media streams, that these police were doing their job and serving a warrant on someone who allegedly had done some awful, awful things.
6: Doctors say they've been left with no choice but to strike as their pleas for better working conditions fall on deaf ears. Doctors will walk off the job for 4 hours across Victoria's entire public hospital system on Thursday after 14 months of negotiating with the state government and receiving no offer. Among the improved conditions doctors are calling for is the length of shifts to be cut down to 12 and a half hours and a limit of 4 night shifts in a row. Dr. Kevin Shee says since the grand final public holiday, he's worked 50 hours.
9: Unfortunately, we know that under our current conditions, this is not an illegal roster, but it certainly is in many ways an unsafe roster, and we're simply asking for conditions that will help us look after patients to the best of our ability.
6: Sarah Hanson-Young is throwing her hat in the ring to lead the Greens following the resignation of Larissa Waters. Senator Waters has stepped down from the top job to manage a chronic kidney condition. Neither David Trowbridge nor Marie Faruqi have ruled out a bid for the leadership. In finance, the All Ords up 20 points this hour.
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6: Geelong
10: right.
6: Veteran Jake Colajasny has been medically retired from AFL football. The 31-year-old played 209 games for the Cats and was part of the 2022 Premiership team. It was recently revealed Colajasny had signed a secret concussion waiver to continue playing. Fremantle captain Alex Pearce has avoided surgery after going down with a leg injury in the grand final. Scans confirming a partial Achilles tear and calf strain, meaning he will be back training in pre-season. Ben Simmons has hit back at suggestions he sat out the last NBA season due to a lack of passion for the game. The Melbourne Bulls star says he took the time off basketball due to injuries and the mental toll.
11: My body, it wasn't about if I wanted to play. And all these people talk about, I don't love the game. That's bull. I love this game. If I didn't, I wouldn't have taken that year to focus on myself and get back to where I'm at.
6: And the Socceroos are preparing to host Brazil in Brisbane tonight in their second friendly. That's the latest news and sport.
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6: A shower or two Wednesday, down to 11 and a top of 24. Showers Thursday, low of 13 and a high of 23. Partly cloudy Friday, minimum of 9 and a top of 19. Bendigo's weekend details. Mostly sunny Saturday, 6 low and a high of 19. And a partly cloudy Sunday, minimum 6 and a top of 22 degrees. Reminder, the daylight saving begins at 2 a.m. on Sunday. Clocks move forward by 1 hour.
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8: The Albanese government says the conflict in the Middle East is mainly to blame for the latest interest rate hike. The Reserve Bank has lifted the official cash rate by 25 basis points to 4.6%. It's the fourth increase this year, adding $100 a month to the average mortgage repayment. Treasurer Jim Chalmers argues the war in Iran is stoking inflation, and that's putting pressure on rates.
9: Australians are paying a very hefty price for that war in the Middle East, and today that price became a bit steeper with this decision from the Independent Reserve Bank. So we do take responsibility for our part of the fight against inflation. That's why we will continue to manage the budget in a responsible way.
8: Police Minister Paul Edbrook says the gravity of the crimes allegedly committed by cop killer Desi Freeman when police were serving a warrant at his Porepunka property hasn't gotten through the media streams. Senior Constables Neil Thompson and Vadim Davat Hotart have been among the 178 Victoria Police members honoured this National Police Remembrance Day. Mr Edbrook says Freeman was accused of committing awful crimes against children as officers carried out a raid at his property.
10: Two officers lost their lives and another was critically injured while serving a warrant on a alleged pedophile. I think that's something that hasn't really got through in our media streams, that these police were doing their job and serving a warrant on someone who allegedly had done some awful, awful things.
8: Doctors say they've been left with no choice but to strike as their pleas for better working conditions fall on deaf ears. Doctors will walk off the job for 4 hours across Victoria's entire public hospital system on Thursday after 14 months of negotiating with the state government and receiving no offer. Among the improved conditions doctors are calling for is the length of shifts to be cut down to 12 and a half hours and a limit of 4 night shifts in a row. Dr. Kevin Shee says since the grand final public holiday, he's worked 50 hours.
11: Unfortunately, we know that under our current conditions, this is not an illegal roster, but it certainly is in many ways an unsafe roster. And we're simply asking for conditions that will help us look after patients to the best of our ability.
8: Sarah Hanson-Young is throwing her hat in the ring to lead the Greens following the resignation of Larissa Waters. Senator Waters has stepped down from the top job to manage a chronic kidney condition. Neither David Trubridge nor Maureen Faruqi have ruled out a bid for the leadership. In finance, the All Ords up 20 points this hour.
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8: July
12: right.
8: Veteran Jake Colajasny has been medically retired from AFL football. The 31-year-old played 209 games for the Cats and was part of the 2022 Premiership team. It was recently revealed Colajasny had signed a secret concussion waiver to continue playing. Fremantle captain Alex Pearce has avoided surgery after going down with a leg injury in the grand final. Scans confirming a partial Achilles tear and calf strain, meaning he will be back training in pre-season. Ben Simmons has hit back at suggestions he set out the last NBA season due to a lack of passion for the game. The Melbourne Bulls star says he took the time off basketball due to injuries and the mental toll.
13: My body, it wasn't about if I wanted to play. And all these people talk about I don't love the game. That's bull****. I love this game. If I didn't, I wouldn't have taken that year to focus on myself and get back to where I'm at.
8: And the Socceroos are preparing to host Brazil in Brisbane tonight in their second friendly. That's the latest news and sport.
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14: A shower or two Wednesday, down to 11 and a top of 24. Showers Thursday, low of 13 and a high of 23. Partly cloudy Friday, minimum of 9 and a top of 19. Bendigo's weekend details. Mostly sunny Saturday, 6 low and a high of 19. And a partly cloudy Sunday, minimum 6 and a top of 22 degrees. Reminder, the daylight saving begins at 2 a.m. on Sunday. Clocks move forward by 1 hour.
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Bendigo's Fresh, playing your 70s, 80s and 90s requests with REM, and Man on the Moon is the song. It was actually written following the conspiracy that man never landed on the moon in 1969. But interesting the way they did it. They wrote the lyrics, put it on a cassette, if you can remember what one of those are, and then as they were listening to it in their head, they used to walk around the park and put the rest of it together. But it's a terrific song. REM with Man on the Moon on Bendigo's Fresh 101.5 FM.

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0: 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Shower or two Wednesday, down to 11 and a top of 24. Showers Thursday, low of 13 and a high of 23. Partly cloudy Friday, minimum of 9 and a top of 19. Bendigo's weekend details. Mostly sunny Saturday, 6 low and a high of 19. And a partly cloudy Sunday, minimum 6 and a top of 22 degrees. Reminder, the daylight saving begins at 2 a.m. on Sunday. Clocks move forward by 1 hour.
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12: Hello there, my name is Gary. This is A Blast from the 80s. Thank you very much for joining us here today. We, as always, have got some fab tunes just for you. And to start things off, from 1983, this is Chaka Khan and Rufus, Ain't Nobody.

Released in 1983, charting in that year and also in 1984. That was American funk band Rufus with Chaka Khan, Ain't Nobody. That particular single won the best R&B performance by a duo or group with vocals, and it was a single that was very, very popular back in the late 1983 era and also 1984 as well. It was also included on the soundtrack to the 1984 film called Breaking. Guess what it's all about. In the charts, then, it did very well as well, getting to the top 20 in a majority of countries where it was released. Surprisingly, only made it to number 22 though in America on the Billboard Hot 100, although it did make it to number 1 on the Hip Hop / R&B Songs chart. It also reached number 8 as well in the UK. It was also released as well a bit later on in 1989, where it made it to number 6 in the UK and number 9 in Germany. There we are. Welcome along then to A Blast from the 80s. We have got the lyrical game. We have got your first song that you bought back in the 1980s, featuring today a boy band from the UK. And we have also, if we've got some time, some interesting facts about this particular decade as well. Plus some brilliant, brilliant tunes today from the likes of Shannon, from the likes of Peter Schilling, Billy Joel, and also Simple Minds as well. But before that, we go back to 1984 and a song by the American rock band Van Halen. It was the third single released from their album called 1984. Here they are with Hannah Marr.

0: awesome 80s. We're not backing away from some of the best music and memories you have. We have the 80s. We have the music. Keeping it fresh, Bendigo's 101.5 FM.
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0: So, their first chart hit back in the UK, which was in 1982, it reached number 13 on the UK singles chart. All their previous nine singles that they released in that particular country failed to reach the top 40, you'd be surprised to know. That was Simple Minds there. That was, of course, Promised You a Miracle, as I said, released in 1982. Elsewhere, it would actually fare a little bit better than the UK. It would reach number 9 in New Zealand, number 10 in Australia. Elsewhere, it would reach number 25 in Ireland, number 24 in the Netherlands, number 17 in Sweden. And it would be a number 31 hit in Belgium. Although, it did actually chart in number 8 in Ireland, also back in 1987. Not sure why. Anyway, there we go. That was, of course, as I said, Simple Minds there. Brilliant, brilliant band. I was lucky enough to see them in 2024 at the Isle of Wight Festival. Brilliant they were, it has to be said. For that as well, you heard from Van Halen from 1984 and from the album 1984 as well. That was Panama that you heard. That song was actually inspired by AC/DC's straightforward free chord rock style as well. Apparently, there we go. In the charts, it would get to number 15 in Canada, number 13 in the US, number 30 in Ireland, and elsewhere it would struggle to reach the top 50 in that respective country. There we go. Right then, here on A Blast from the 80s, it's time to find out what your first song was that you bought in this particular decade. Let's run that jingle.
1: Bowie, Queen, Madonna, Take That, Beyonce, or maybe Justin Bieber. This is your first song.
0: Yep, it is time then for your first song. Your first song today is from Mel. Thank you, Mel, for getting in touch. And she says that my first song that I bought was back in 1989. It was by the Beautiful Brothers called Bros. The song is absolutely brilliant, and they, at the time, were also brilliant as well. I had lots of posters from every teeny magazine that you could imagine. All of them, basically, I would buy just to get my hands on a poster of Bros. I, like many other females of my age, and probably older and younger, loved this particular band back in the day. Please, could you play my first song that I bought back in the 1980s? The song is called Too Much. Thank you very much from Mel. So, Mel, thank you for your email. This is your first song that you bought back in the 1980s, released in 1989, as you said. This is Bros with Too Much.

0: There we go. Bross there. Too Much from 1989. That was Mel's first single that she bought back in that particular year. Do you know what? I gotta say, I don't remember too much about that particular single. Don't know why, I just don't remember it, despite its popularity on the worldwide charts. The song itself was taken from their second studio album called The Time and was their most biggest single from that particular album as well, and their last top five single to date, also in the UK. Of course, they may be back, you never know. Some bands are coming back from the 80s and 90s. You may see them in concert in the future. Who knows? Anyway, thanks to Mel then for her first song that she bought back in the 1980s. If you want your first song that you bought back in the 1980s played out on a future show, please do get in touch with us. There are a number of ways that you can do that, and here are those ways.
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0: Yes, please do get in touch. Let me know what your first song was that you bought back in this particular decade. It doesn't have to be a song that reached number one, as long as we got it clean, etc., etc. We will play it here on the show. Right then. Billy Joel, It's Still Rock and Roll to Me, is coming up for you in just a moment. But before that, we go back to 1983 and a song I don't think I've actually played on this particular show before. Who knows? Anyway, this is Peter Schilling and this is Major Tom. Open bracket, Coming Home, close bracket.

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1: We're playing your memories. Yes, the songs your mum and dad played. 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We have the music. We have music memories. 101.5 Fresh Bendigo.
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0: Over to me.
1: There we go. Billy Joel then, from 1980, from the album Glass Houses. That was, of course, It's Still Rock and Roll to Me. In case you're wondering what the song is all about, it's about his own criticisms of the music industry and press, commenting on new musical styles of the time, such as new wave being more rehashes of older musical styles. It also addresses the changing trends and attitudes of the era. That's what he said all about that particular tune. Before that, we went back to 1983, a true electric song there. That was German musician Peter Schilling, and I hope I got that pronounced correctly, and Major Tom. That particular single was a big, big single back in 83 and also 84 as well, at least in the European markets anyway, and American markets as well. It would be a single that would reach the top 20 in America, reaching number 14 on the Billboard Hot 100, but it also would be a single that would reach number 1 in Canada, Austria, Germany, and also Switzerland as well. And as I said, it would be a top 10 hit in other countries, France, on the Dutch top 40, the Belgium singles chart as well. It would also do very, very well. And in South Africa, also, it would do very, very well as well. In New Zealand, it reached number 13. It struggled in the UK, only getting to number 42, and struggled even more in Australia, reaching, surprisingly, only number 57. Right then, here on A Blast from the 80s, once again, it is time for that part of the show where I read out to you the first four lines from a popular song from the 1980s and give you some clues as well about the song. It sounds as easy as that. Do you know what? I was watching a old TV clip of a UK-based TV quiz show called Pop Quiz, and it had Duran Duran and Spandau Ballet on it, and they were playing songs. I think it was from 1984. And do you know what? I got, out of 10, I got 9 correct. That's, you know, how good I was on that particular show anyway. How? I do not know. But anyway, there we go. That's what I did. So let's put your memory of the 1980s to the test. It's time for this.
2: What is it? Who is it? This is the Lyrical Game.
1: Yep, so here we go then with today's Lyrical Game. I'm going to read out to you some clues for this particular song and give you those lyrics in just a moment. Here are your clues. This song was released in 1985. Okay, 1985 was just then this particular song was released. It's taken from the album How Could It Be? Okay, big clue there. And this particular musician is not really known for his music. Okay, so what is the song? Who is the singer? Do you know? Do you think you know? Oh, you better have some lyrics, haven't you? Here we go. Here are your lyrics. Girl, I can't understand it. Why you want to hurt me? After all of the things I've done for you. I buy you champagne and roses, put diamonds on your finger, and still you hang out all night. So, what is that particular tune? Do you know? Do you think you know? Or do you not have a Scooby-Doo? I know the song. I wouldn't have got it from the lyrics, if I am honest with you. So, how easy is it? Who knows? Depends on, of course, you out there. You may know it, you may not know it. Have a guess anyway, wherever you're listening to today's show. And, of course, we will reveal the answer and play the song as well a little bit later on. Good luck with all of that.

0: There we go. That was Shannon there from 1983. That was Let the Music Play. It was taken from the album of the same name. That was her debut single as well. It would be a single that some say was the beginning of the dance pop era. Who knows? Right then, what is today's blast from the 80s lyrical game song? Well, you'll find out in just a moment. But before we do that, some interesting facts then about the 1980s. Well, Apple were revolutionising computers in the early 1980s. Really? Yeah, they were. But their widespread use also had some unintended consequences as well. The Elk Cloner, oh dear, was the very first large computer virus outbreak in history to hit and was spread by those dastardly floppy disks. Look out for them if you can. Basically, a disk that was floppy, basically, a bit like your memory, that wasn't involved in the computers back then. Anyway, original floppy disks were used to boot up computers, yep, and every time a computer was booted up, the virus would launch onto unsuspecting computers. And when Elk Cloner hit, there was no name for these kind of attacks on computers. That is until Len Eidelman coined the term computer virus in 1983 and defined a phrase that as a program has the capability of infecting other programs through modifying the system to install copies of itself on it. Of course, nowadays, all the viruses and that there are around in computers, you just never know what is going to happen. There we are. More interesting facts, hopefully, on the next episode of A Blast from the 80s. Right then, how is your lyrical knowledge of the 1980s and those thousands upon thousands upon thousands of songs that was released in this particular decade? Time for part two of this.
1: What is it? Who is it? This is the Lyrical Game.
0: So earlier on today then, I read out the following lyrics. Girl, I can't understand it. Why you want to hurt me after all the things I've done for you. I buy you champagne and roses, put diamonds on your finger, and still you hang out all night. What is today's song? Here are your clues. This song was released in 1985. It was from the album How Could It Be? And the person who sung it is not really renowned for their singing. Okay, so what is the song? Do you know what it is? Do you think you know what it is? Or do you not have a Scooby-Doo? Guess what? Time to put you out of your misery. Here is today's Blast from the 80s Lyrical Game song.

0: Exactly, that was Eddie Murphy then from 1985. That was Party All the Time. Yes, Eddie Murphy, the Eddie Murphy. That particular single reached number 2 on the Billboard Hot 100 in 1985. There we go. Did you get it right? Well done. If you did, commiserations. If you got it wrong, we, of course, will do that again next time right here on the show. And we come to the end of today's show. Thank you very much for tuning in today. As always, it's been a pleasure to have your company. Loads of ways to get in touch with us, and here are those ways.
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0: Yeah, please do get in touch. Website has lots more on it as well. To leave you then for today, we are going to go back to 1986 and the debut single from Canadian band Chalk Circle. This is taken from their debut EP, The Great Lake, and this song is called April Fool.

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0: 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Hi, Sue.
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4: Shower or two Wednesday, down to 11 and a top of 24. Showers Thursday, low of 13 and a high of 23. Partly cloudy Friday, minimum of 9 and a top of 19. Bendigo's weekend details. Mostly sunny Saturday, 6 low and a high of 19. And a partly cloudy Sunday, minimum 6 and a top of 22 degrees. Reminder, the daylight saving begins at 2 a.m. on Sunday. Clocks move forward by 1 hour.
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17: Hello there, welcome along. This is A Blast from the 80s. My name is Gary. Thank you very much for joining us here today on your very favourite radio station. As always, lots of great stuff coming from this particular decade. We've got your first song, we've got the lyrical game, and we are going to play for you some brilliant, brilliant tunes. And to start things off, we go back to 1983 from the album 1984. Here is American rock band Van Halen with Jump.

Well, there we go. Van Halen then, released in 1983. It charted in 1984 because it was released in December of 1983, and from the album 1984 as well. That was, of course, Jump. A single that would reach the top 30 basically everywhere where it was released. It was a number one hit in America and also Canada as well. It reached number two in Australia and also Ireland. And as I mentioned, it was a top 30 hit basically everywhere where it was released. But it also reached number four in Germany and Switzerland, number seven in France and also the UK. And it was a number 11 hit in Sweden. What a way to start today's show. Welcome along then to A Blast from the 80s. We've got your first song that you bought back in the 1980s. We go back to 1981 and a bit of April Wine just between you and me. Yep, find out whose song that is a little bit later on. But before that, another massive, massive tune from the 1980s from Frankie Goes to Hollywood. We are going to play for you Relax very, very shortly indeed. But before that, we are going to play for you some Tina Marie. And this is from 1980, Behind the Groove.

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0: One of the decade's most controversial and commercially successful singles, that was Frankie Goes to Hollywood there, and Relax. It was one of the biggest selling singles of 1983 and was absolutely massive for them back in the day as well. It was a number one single in the UK. It also made it to number one in Germany, France, Greece, Finland, and was a top 20 hit basically everywhere else where it was released. Brilliant, brilliant tune. And of course, as you'd expect, it was banned by some radio stations back in the early 80s as well, including Radio 1. Mm-hmm. There we go. Before that, you heard from Tina Marie. That was Behind the Groove. That was released in 1980. Now, Tina Marie was actually born Mary Christine Brockert in March of 1956. Sadly, she passed away in December 2010. She was known by her childhood nickname Tina before taking it, I should say, the stage name of Tina Marie, and later acquired the nickname Lady T, given to her by her friend Rick James. She was known for her soulful soprano vocals, which gave her lots of success in R&B and also soul music as well. She was a four-time Grammy Award nominee. There we go. Right then, here on A Blast from the 80s, it's time for your bit. It's time for this.
1: Bowie, Queen, Madonna, Take That, Beyonce, or maybe Justin Bieber. This is your first song.
0: Yep, it is time then for your first song that you brought back in the 1980s. And today's song choice comes from John. Thank you very much, John, for your first song. And he says, hello from Canada. My name is John. My first song that I bought back in 1981 was by a band called April Wine. The song was called Just Between You and Me. This song brings back some great memories of my childhood back in the day, back in the early 1980s. So please, could you play this particular single? Strangely, I've actually got this particular single in two different formats. I've got it in cassette, and also I got it on vinyl as well. Not sure which one sounds better, but it does sound very, very good still on air. Please, could you play my first song? From John. Okay, John, thank you very much for your first song that you bought back in the 1980s. This is Canadian rock band April Wine, and this is called Just Between You and Me.

0: And Saint John and his first song, bought back in the 1980s, released in 1981. That was April Wine there with Just Between You and Me. That particular single was a top 25 hit in America, the only top 30 hit in the US. And it was also a single as well that would reach number 13 in Canada. Elsewhere, though, it has to be said it did struggle anywhere else that it was released. But they have the claim to fame to say that they were the 14th video played on MTV and the first video to be played by a Canadian recording artist. That will never change. So well done to them. So thank you very much, John, for your first song that you bought back in the 1980s. Now, if you want your first song that you bought in this decade played out on a future show, then please do get in touch. This is how you do it.
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0: Yeah, please do get in touch. Love to know what your first song was that you bought back in this decade. It doesn't have to be a biggie. It can be your first song. It doesn't matter, as long as we've got it and it's clean, etc., etc. We will play it here on the show. Right then, we are going to play for you in just a moment some U2 Pride. It's coming up for you very, very shortly. But before that, a song that was first released in 1971 by the Staple Sisters. It's also released in 1984 by the Kane Gang, but we're going to play for you the version released in 1986. This is American actor Bruce Willis and Respect Yourself.

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1: 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We're not backing away from some of the best music and memories you have. 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We have the music. 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
0: This is a blast from the 80s with Gary Hopkins.

0: Wow, there we go. Released in 1984, and was the second track from the album, The Unforgettable Fire. That was U2 there. And Pride. It was written about American civil rights leader Martin Luther King. And it received some critical reviews, it has to be said, at the time, but was a commercial success for the band U2, and has since become one of their most popular songs as well. It was a single that would chart very well, getting into the top 30 basically everywhere, apart from America, where it reached number 33 on the Billboard Hot 100. In the homeland of Ireland, it would reach number 2. It would also reach number 3 in the UK, number 4 in Australia, number 7 in Norway, and number 5 on the Dutch charts as well. But it would get to number 1 in New Zealand. Yeah, well done to you if you said New Zealand. Before that, you heard from Bruce Willis, and that was Respect Yourself. It was a single that features backing vocals by June Pointer of the Pointer Sisters, of course. It was a single that would reach number 7 in the UK, number 5 in America, number 8 in Canada, and would struggle elsewhere. And of course, as I've mentioned, it was first performed in released in 1971 by the Staple Sisters, and then in 1984 by the Kane Gang, where it didn't chart particularly very well. The sisters, though, did all right, getting to number 12 in America back in 1971-72. Right then, here on A Blast from the 80s, how is your knowledge of all things lyrical? I think it needs to be particularly good today, because I think this one is a hard one. It's time for this.
1: What is it? Who is it? This is the Lyrical Game.
0: Yep, so here we go then, today's Lyrical Game, where basically I read out to you the first four lines from a popular song from the 1980s, and all you've got to do is guess what that song is. Simple as that. There we go. So, here are your clues. I'm going to make it difficult, okay, today. Very, very difficult indeed. So, your clue is this song was first released in 1982. Okay, 1982. The song itself was performed by a young lady. Okay, a young lady. Okay, I'll tell you more about that particular lady. This lady was actually born in 1964. And was 17 when she released this particular single. Okay, those are your clues. Here are your lyrics. Just like a flower when winter begins, just like a candle blown out in the wind, just like a bird that can no longer fly, I'm feeling that way sometimes. So, what is today's Blast from the 80s Lyrical Game song? Do you know? Do you think you know? Or do you not have a Scooby-Doo? Well, I did say it's rather difficult today. It has to be said. I think if your knowledge of 80s music is good, you might get that one correct. But I do think for many, many of you today, I think that's going to be a hard one. Anyway, there we go. So have a chat amongst your friends and family, etc., etc. And, of course, we will reveal the answer and play that song a little bit later on. Yes, we will. Right then, let's go back to the end of the 1980s and an absolute banger from this particular year and also this particular decade as well. Oh, yes. Time for Black Box and Right on Time. Gonna get

0: There we go, Black Box from 1989. What a tune. What a tune. An absolutely fantastic tune. I remember having that one on vinyl, it has to be said. And it was a single that would do very, very well in the charts in 1989. And of course, in case you didn't know, features the vocals of Heather Small before she went on, of course, to be lead singer of the M People, although in the video and on other performances on TV, it wasn't her that actually appeared. It was Italian model Catherine Quinal, I think that's how you pronounce it, who basically was the person that you would see on TV and on the video and also in, or on, I should say, the single as well, the cover on the single. But anyway, it was actually Heather Small who did the vocals. Mm-hmm. There we are. As I said, in the charts, it was a massive, massive tune, getting to number one in the UK. It was also a top 10 hit as well in other countries, in mainly Europe, has to be said. It was a number one hit as well in Ireland and also Iceland. It would get to number two in Australia and New Zealand. America didn't chart on the official hot on the 100. Okay, but it did get into the top 40 and the dance club play chart. So there we go. It is one of the great tunes, has to be said, in my opinion anyway, of the 1980s. Right then, it's time once again to test your musical lyrical knowledge. Yep, it's time for part two of this.
1: What is it? Who is it? This is the Lyrical Game.
0: Yeah, so earlier on today then, I read out the following first four lines from a popular song. It sounded a bit like this. Just like a flower when winter begins. Just like a candle blown out in the wind. Just like a bird that can no longer fly. I'm feeling that way sometime. So this particular single was actually released in 1982 and it was sung by a singer who was just 17 at the time when she sung this song. She was born in 1956. So what is the song? Who is the artist? Do you know? Do you think you know? Or do you not have a Scooby-Doo? I'll give you another clue. It was a number one hit in many countries in 1982 and the biggest selling single in the Netherlands in that year as well. Hey, that doesn't give it away. I don't know what else will. Do you know? Do you think you know? Well, let's put it out of your misery. Here is today's blast from the 80s Lyrical Game song.

0: Ah, beautiful, beautiful, beautiful. The winner of the 1982 Eurovision Song Contest, that was Nicole there from Germany, and that was the brilliant A Little Piece. So, she was 17 at the time. She represented Germany at the Eurovision Song Contest in 1982, held in the UK, following on from Bucks Fizz's winning Making Your Mind Up song back in 1981. It was the first time that Germany, as it was West Germany at the time, had actually won the Eurovision Song Contest. So well done to Nicole. She, of course, is still going very, very strong. What's she up to now? You might be interesting to know. Well, she is basically still singing. She is recording jazz, pop, rock, and also gospel music as well. So check her out if you can. So how did she get on? Well done if you got it right. Commiserations if you got it wrong. We, of course, will do that again next time here on the show. And we've come to the end of today's A Blast from the 80s. As always, thank you very much for joining us here today. It has been an absolute pleasure having you with me here on the show.
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0: Yeah, don't forget, the website has lots more different bits and bobs on there. Social media has lots of things that we get up to as well, plus some reminiscence, however you pronounce it, from the past as well. Well, right then, let's go back to 1988 and the lead single from this particular band's sixth studio album called Up Your Alley. Here are legends in themselves, Joan Jett and the Blackhearts. And this is I Hate Myself for Loving You. Touch your latest.

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11: Shower or two Wednesday, down to 11 and a top of 24. Showers Thursday, low of 13 and a high of 23. Partly cloudy Friday, minimum of 9 and a top of 19. Bendigo's weekend details. Mostly sunny Saturday, 6 low and a high of 19. And a partly cloudy Sunday, minimum 6 and a top of 22 degrees. Reminder, the daylight saving begins at 2 a.m. on Sunday. Clocks move forward by 1 hour.
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0: Taking you back to the music of the 1980s. This is a blast from the 80s with Gary Hopkins.
23: Hello there, welcome along. This is a blast from the 80s. My name is Gary. Thank you very much for joining us here today on today's show. As always, a whole host of great tunes from the 1980s coming up for you. We've got your first song that you bought back in the 1980s, and of course the lyrical game as well, plus maybe, just maybe, a top 10 as well. But we are going to start by going back to 1981 and taken from the film The Jazz Singer. This is Neil Diamond, and this is America.

overdubs of crowd cheering to simulate the feel of a live performance. That particular single has been used as a theme tune to the presidential campaign for Michael Dukakis in 1988, and also the promotion as well of the 1996 Olympic Games as well. It's also used as the centennial rededication of the Statue of Liberty and the Ball Arena as well in Denver on New Year's Eve in 1999. Song itself, though, highest chart position was in 1981, naturally, where it actually made it to number 8 on the Billboard Hot 100. So you are listening to A Blast from the 80s. My name is Gary. Thank you very much for joining us here today, as I've mentioned. And we have got your first song that you bought back in the 1980s coming up for you very, very shortly indeed. Oliver's very first song bought in this particular decade coming up very, very shortly. But before that, we go back to 1989 and a duet by Lita Ford and Ozzy Osbourne. Close My Eyes Forever very, very shortly. But before that, from 1985, from his 19th studio album called Ice on Fire, this is Sir Elton John with the brilliant Nikita.

0: awesome 80s. We're not backing away from some of the best music and memories you have. We have the 80s. We have the music. Keeping it fresh, Bendigo's 101.5 FM.
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0: go. That was Close My Eyes Forever there by Lita Ford and Ozzy Osbourne. That particular single was released back in 1989 and was written by Ford and Osbourne as the result of an accident in the studio, during which they both drank heavily and wrote the lyrics to the song together. So there we go. Of course, Ozzy Osbourne is a much loved and very famous artist indeed. He has had to date 13 studio albums, 5 live albums, 7 compilation albums, 5 EPs, 65 singles, and also 41 music videos. And of course, he was fired from Black Sabbath in 1979 and started his solo career as well after being fired from the band. He's had a string of hits, of course, throughout the 80s and 90s, going on to record with various people as well, including his daughter, and he has sold over 100 million albums worldwide, including those times with Black Sabbath as well. For that as well, we went back to 1985 and a bit of Sir Elton John and Nikita. That particular single, as I mentioned, was taken from his 19th studio album called Ice on Fire. The song features George Michael on backing vocals and also Nick Kershaw on guitar as well. It would be a single that would top the charts in 8 countries and would get into the top 10 in many, many more as well. And did you know the music video for that particular single was directed by Ken Russell? There we are. Right then, here on A Blast from the 80s, it's time for your bit. It's time for this.
1: Bowie, Queen, Madonna, Take That, Beyonce, or maybe Justin Bieber. This is your first song.
0: Yes, indeed. It is your first song that you bought back in the 1980s. Email has come in then from Oliver, who says, my first song was in 1984, December of 1984, and it was a song by Cyndi Lauper. I remember hearing her voice with Time After Time. I couldn't buy that particular single. I'm unsure why. But I bought this particular single in December of 1984 on cassette for my cassette player. Love her voice. She is one of my favourite 80s artists, and a song is so, so rememberable as well, simply because it is my first song. I also didn't know until very much recently that this song was a cover as well of another song released by Jules Shear. So please could you play my first song from the 1980s? Thank you from Oliver. So, Oliver, thank you very much to you for your email. This is your first song that you bought back in the 1980s, released in 1984. This is Cyndi Lauper and her version of All Through the Night.

0: Cyndi Lauper then, from 1984. That was Oliver's first song that he bought back in the 1980s. That was her version of All Through the Night.
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0: we go, The Police from 1981. That was, of course, Every Little Thing She Does Is Magic. It was a hit single that reached the top of the charts in the UK in November of 1981. It was also a top 10 hit as well in other countries on a global scale. It was also a number one, by the way, in the Netherlands, Ireland, and also Canada as well. So a bit of a biggie there back in 81 and also 1982 as well. The song, by the way, was written in early 1977, around the time of the Silver Jubilee of Queen Elizabeth II, prior to the formation of The Police. The song as well was actually recorded by lead singer Sting in the house of Mike Howlett in the autumn of 1976. He provided a demo. It was described as a bit of new wave blended with reggae elements, the signature Police style, of course. The popularity of Every Little Thing She Does Is Magic helped make Ghost in the Machine, which is the album that it comes from, one of their most successful albums. Gotta say, I totally agree with what they say. Brilliant, brilliant tune. Right then, here on A Blast from the 80s, it's time to test your lyrical musical knowledge of this particular decade. Yes, it's time for this.
1: What is it? Who is it? This is the Lyrical Game.
0: Yep, it is time then for today's lyrical game right here on A Blast from the 80s, where I give out to you some clues about the song that we are going to be playing in 2 songs' time. And of course, all we need to know is what the song is, okay? And also the artist as well, that's quite important. But clues today, okay? We are looking for the cover version of this particular single. The original was also released back in 1984, okay? But the original was released in 1984, but it is a B-side of a very popular song from the 1980s, okay? There we go. It had a lot of airplay back in the day as well, got to be said. Anyway, this particular version as such I picked out was from 1988, okay? And the artist themselves, a female artist, okay, recorded this for the album called Everlasting. As I said, it was also released back in 1988. So, what is today's song? Here are those lyrics. You may think I'm falling for the foolish things I do. You may wonder how come I love you when you get on my nerves like you do. So, what is that particular single? Do you know what it is? Do you think you know what it is? Do you have it nailed on the head straight away? Or do you not have a Scooby-Doo? I've got to be honest with you, I wouldn't have had a clue if it wasn't for the answer in front of me. But anyway, a chat amongst your friends and family, work colleagues, student friends, class friends, whoever you are listening to today's show with, if there are people listening with you. If not, just give somebody next door the nudge and just say, what is this song? Okay? But guess what it is? And of course, we will even reveal the answer in a couple of songs' time. Okay? So good luck with all of that. And play that song very, very soon. Right then, Rolling Stones, Emotional Rescue, coming up for you in just a moment. Before that, we go back to 1986 and a bit of Crowded House. Don't dream, it's over.

0: So one of the best bands ever to have recorded, that was of course the Rolling Stones there, and that was Emotional Rescue. It was taken from the album of the same name. That particular single was released back in 1980, and of course the Rolling Stones were formed back in London of 1962 and have been active across 7 decades. They are one of the most popular and enduring bands of the rock era as well. And of course, you will remember lots of their tunes throughout your life as well. Some that maybe you didn't even realise were actually the Rolling Stones. Brilliant, brilliant band, it's got to be said, throughout the 60s, 70s, 80s, 90s, and of course still performing today as well. Before that, you heard from Crowded House and Don't Dream It's Over, taken from the album of the same name. It is a single that would do very, very well internationally, getting to number one in lots of countries and was a top 10 hit in many, many more as well. And in case you're wondering, any Crowded House fans out there, Oh Hi has been released, and it is taken from their upcoming album called Gravity Stairs, which is due to be released at the end of May in 2024. So there we go. Catch them if you can on that particular album. Right then, little thing you might like here on A Blast from the 80s. Is this? It's time for A Blast from the 80s Top 10.
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0: So these are then, according to the top10s.com website, the top 10 animated TV shows of the 1980s with the best intro. Now then, one that didn't make it into the top 10, I can't believe it didn't, is Inspector Gadget. Yeah, only made it to number 13. Number 12 was Thundercats. Thundercats are on the loose. Anyway, you know the one. Number 11 as well was the Care Bears. Can't believe that it didn't make it either to the top 10. But anyway, top 10. Number 10 were the Transformers, the original. Number 9, Alvin and the Chipmunks from 1983. Number 8 was Mask. Brilliant. Pretty amazing intro, got to be said. Number 7, another one I'm surprised about, He-Man and the Masters of the Universe. Yeah, only made it to number 7. Number 6, The Real Ghostbusters. G.I. Joe was at number 5. Number 4, Muppet Babies. No. Number 3, Count Duckula. You remember that one? Yep. Number 2, Teenage Mutant Ninja Turtles from 1987. And at number 1, probably have to agree with this, 100 episodes, DuckTales. Started in 1987, ended in 1994, seasons, 100 episodes. Brilliant, brilliant start, it has to be said. Go check it out on YouTube if you can. Right then, here on A Blast from the 80s, it's once again time to test your musical lyrical knowledge of this particular decade. Part two of this.
1: What is it? Who is it? This is the Lyrical Game.
0: So earlier on today then, I read out to you the first four lines from a popular song from the 1980s and gave you some clues as well. The clues I gave you that this particular single was actually a cover, so technically you could get two artists right on this one. Of course, it is the song that is very, very important. The original was actually a B-side of a very popular song from the 1980s. From, you know, a particular great album as well, I've got to be said. The version that we are going to play was released back in 1988 and is taken from the artist's album called Everlasting. So, what is the song? Here are those lyrics one last time. You may think I'm falling for the foolish things I do. You may wonder how I come to I love you. You may wonder how come I love you, I should say, when you get on my nerves like you do. There we go. Those are the lyrics. What is the song? Do you know? Do you think you know? Do you think you know both artists that have released this single? Let's put you out of your misery. Here is today's Blast from the 80s Lyrical Game.

So today's Lyrical Game song, that was of course Pink Cadillac. That was the version released by Natalie Cole in 1988. How did you get on with that one, Ben? Well done if you got it right. Congratulations if you got it wrong. We of course do that again right here on A Blast from the 80s. And unfortunately, we have come to the end of today's show. Thank you very much, as always, for getting in touch. Brilliant to have your company on today's show. So, to leave you for today, we are going to go back to 1983 and the first single taken from the third studio album by Bryan Adams. The album was called Cuts Like a Knife. Here he is with Straight from the Heart. Catch you later.

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3: Shower or two Wednesday, down to 11 and a top of 24. Showers Thursday, low of 13 and a high of 23. Partly cloudy Friday, minimum of 9 and a top of 19. Bendigo's weekend details. Mostly sunny Saturday, 6 low and a high of 19. And a partly cloudy Sunday, minimum 6 and a top of 22 degrees. Reminder, the daylight saving begins at 2 a.m. on Sunday. Clocks move forward by 1 hour.
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19: 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This is a blast from the 80s with Gary Hopkins.
20: Hello there, welcome along. This is A Blast from the 80s. My name is Gary. Thank you very much for joining us here today on your very favourite radio station. As always, lots of great tunes from the 1980s. We have got your first song that you bought in the decade. We've got the lyrical game and, of course, some interesting facts about something from this particular decade. But to start things off, we go back to 1985, although this song was released in 1984. It's a song that was covered by Bastille in 2019 and JoJo in 2024. But this is the original. This is REO Speedwagon. I can't fight this feeling.

Despite This Feeling. What a brilliant, brilliant tune. It was a top 40 hit as well in many other countries where it was released, and they performed that song at the 1985 Live Aid concert as well, and were introduced by one Chevy Chase. It's their second and final number one hit as well in America, of course the first being Keep On Loving You. What a brilliant, brilliant tune, got to be said. REO Speedwagon, absolutely fantastic. Of course, as I mentioned, the song was also released in 2019 by English indie pop band Bastille. They covered it with the London Contemporary Orchestra for a Christmas advert. And in 2024, JoJo released a cover version of that particular single, and it was taken from the soundtrack to the film Lisa Frankenstein. I wonder what that's all about. But can't beat the original, as we say. So you're listening to A Blast from the 80s. We have got loads of great tunes coming up for you today. A bit of Huey Lewis in the news, got some Lionel Richie, and we've got some U2 as well. But before all of that, we go back to 1988 and a bit of Rod Stewart and My Heart Can't Tell You No. But before that, all the way back to 1982 and from the album Donna Summer. Guess who this is? Yeah, that's right. It's Donna Summer. And this is Love Is In Control.

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0: So, Rod Stewart then. My Heart Can't Tell You No, right here on A Blast from the 80s, written by Simon Climie of Climie Fisher fame, and also Dennis Morgan as well. It was first recorded and released by Rod Stewart in 1988, although it was actually originally intended for country music artist Barbara Mandrell. But Rod Stewart ultimately claimed the song for himself. It was actually covered in 2011 by American country artist Sarah, or Sarah Evans, and was released on her sixth studio album called Stronger. That particular single, though, for Rod Stewart, was another success story for him, although mainly in the UK and also America as well, which charted in the late 1980s. Before that, you heard from the brilliant Donna Summer from the album Donna Summer. That was Love Is In Control, another massive, massive hit for her. It was a top 40 hit basically everywhere where the song was released. But its highest positions were actually in Scandinavia, where it reached number 3 in Norway and also Finland as well. So then, here on A Blast from the 80s, it's time for your bit. It's time for this.
1: Bowie, Queen, Madonna, Take That, Beyonce, or maybe Justin Bieber. This is your first song.
0: Yep, it is time then for your first song that you brought back in the 1980s. And thank you very much to John for today's song. Thank you, John. He has said that my very first song was brought back in 1980. This particular single is absolutely brilliant, and despite all of the songs that this guy has released over his career from the 1970s all the way through until very recently, this is still my most favourite song. Not because it's my very first song, it's just because the song is absolutely brilliant. My first song that I bought was by Elton John, and it's called Little Ginny. Thank you very much. From John. So, John, thank you for your first song that you bought back in the 1980s. This is Elton John and Little Genie.

0: So very, very interesting there. That was John's favourite Elton John single. That was Little Genie then, released in 1980 from the album 21 at 33. Not my favourite Elton John song, gotta be said. It's probably in my top 10, because he's had many, of course, but not my favourite. It was a single that would do okay in the charts as well. It would be a top 40 hit basically wherever it would be released. It would actually get to number one in Canada in 1980 as well. And despite its impressive performance on a global scale, Elton John has rarely performed that particular single live. He did so during the 1980s on various tours and also during his one night only concerts as well. So there we go. So it is thanks then to John and his first song that he bought back in the 1980s. If you want your first song that you bought in this particular decade played out on a future show, then please do get in touch. There are a number of ways that you can do it, and here are those ways.
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0: Yep, so please do get in touch. Let me know what your first song was that you bought back in the 1980s, why you bought it, if you can, and anything else you can remember about the time that you were buying it as well. Maybe where you bought it, maybe, you know, how you bought it. CD, single, cassette, or 7-inch vinyl, 10-inch vinyl, or even maybe a 12-inch. As I said, please, please do let us know. Get in touch. Right, still to come, we have got some Huey Lewis and the news. Hip to be Square is coming up for you in just a moment. But before that, we go back to 1984. And from the album Can't Slow Down, here is Lionel Richie, please stuck on you.

0: awesome 80s. We're not backing away from some of the best music and memories you have. We have the 80s. We have the music. 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

0: So, released in 1986 and featuring, as it was then, San Francisco 49ers players Joe Montana, Ronnie Lott, Dwight Clark and Ricky Ellison. Singing backup vocals, that was Huey Lewis and the News and Hip to Be Square. It would be another great, great single for them back in the mid-1980s and would be another single that would reach the top 40 in a majority of countries where it was released. And before that, you heard from Lionel Richie, that was Stuck on You, taken from his second studio album, Can't Slow Down. It was released in 1984 by Motown. It reached number 12 in the UK, number 3 on the Billboard Hot 100, and also number 3 as well in Canada. And did a bit of country pop in there from Lionel Richie. And you know what? I used to have a friend of mine that used to live literally right above Lionel Richie. And he said he was an absolute nightmare because all night long he would be dancing on the ceiling. Boom, boom, boom. I'll leave it there. Thank you. Don't give up your day job. Right then, here on A Blast from the 80s, it's time to test your musical lyrical knowledge of this particular decade. It is time for this.
1: What is it? Who is it? This is the Lyrical Game.
0: I realise, by the way, I think I've done that Lionel Richie joke before. I do apologise. Right, anyway, it is time then to test your musical lyrical knowledge then. We are about to read out to you a song that was released in the 1980s. But what is the song? I'm going to give you a clue to help, or a number of clues to help anyway. Maybe it'd help, maybe it'd hinder. Maybe the lyrics will help as well. Here are those lyrics first today. So, tired of broken hearts and losing at this game. Before I start this dance, I take a chance in telling you I want more than just romance. So, what is this particular single? Do you know? Do you think you know? Do you need a clue? Here we go. Here's the clues. This particular single was released in 1989. It's a late one. It did chart in 89 and also in 1990 as well. And it's taken from her fourth studio album as well, which for some is still this particular artist's most treasured album to date as well. Okay. It's also built around love and relationships, with William Shakespeare's Romeo and Juliet being one of the major inspirations behind this song. What is the song? Do you know? Do you think you know? Have a guess. Have a chat amongst your friends and family, etc., etc. And of course, as always, we will reveal the answer and play the song for you very, very shortly indeed. Good luck.

0: We go, you two, from the Joshua Tree. That was I Still Haven't Found What I'm Looking For, released in 1987. What a tune and a half, another song that would do very, very well for them in the 1980s. It would be a top 40 hit everywhere where it was released. And, of course, as you would expect, would get to number one in their homeland of Ireland. It also reached number one as well on the Billboard Hot 100. It was their second consecutive number one, by the way, in America as well. The song originated from a demo that the band recorded on which drummer Larry Mullen Jr. played a unique rhythm pattern. Like much of the Joshua Tree, the song was inspired by the group's interest in American music. And that particular single influences music from gospel, and its lyrics describe spiritual yearning as well. So there we go. That's what it's all about. Brilliant, brilliant tune, gotta be said. Right then, here on A Blast from the 80s, before we reveal today's lyrical game song, let's give you some more interesting facts about the 1980s. Did you know that Michael Jackson's Beat It had a very famous guitarist? Yes, Eddie Van Halen, 20 seconds. He is the man who does it. Also, Fred Astaire almost guest starred as a zombie in Michael Jackson's music video for Thriller. Apparently, he even attended a rehearsal. If you go to one of your favourite fast food restaurants, did you know that the chickeny thing in one of them, okay, the one with the big M, you know the ones I mean, didn't actually get invented until 1981. There we go. Not bad, eh? Also, as well, Doc Brown in Back to the Future nearly, very, very nearly, had a chimpanzee as his sidekick. Yes, including in early drafts of the script, it was a chimpanzee, not a dog. So there we go. But until the executives of the film saw the Ronald Reagan movie Bedtime for Bonzo, well, basically, it was going to be a chimpanzee that was going to be his sidekick. There we go. More interesting facts coming up for you right here on A Blast from the 80s in the future, so make sure you stay tuned. So, here we go then on A Blast from the 80s for today. It's time, once again, to test your musical lyrical knowledge of this particular decade. Oh, yep, it's time for this.
1: What is it? Who is it? This is the Lyrical Game.
0: Yep, so it is time then for the Lyrical Game right here then on today's show. So earlier on today, I read out some clues and also gave you the first four lines from a popular song from the 1980s. Here are those lyrics one more time. So tired of broken hearts and losing at this game. Before I start this dance, I take a chance in telling you I want more than just romance. This particular single was released in 1989, taken from this particular artist's fourth studio album. I won't reveal the name because you'll know what the song is potentially straight away. And the song is inspired by William Shakespeare's Romeo and Juliet as well. So there we go. It was released in 1989. I'm not sure if I just mentioned that already. And it's a great, great song as well. But what is the song? Do you know? Do you think you know? Has all of that information helped? Got to be honest with you, I didn't know what the song was by reading the lyrics. I had to listen to the song to actually go, oh yeah, so it is. Anyway, time to put you out of your misery. Here is today's Blast from the 80s Lyrical Game Song.

1989 and charting in that year and also in 1990 as well. That was, of course, Madonna and Cherish. That was today's Lyrical Game song. Did you get it right? Well done if you did. Commiserations if you got it wrong. So, unfortunately, we have come to the end of today's Blast for the 80s. As always, thank you very much for tuning in today. It's been a pleasure to have your company. Right then, to leave you for today, we are going to go back to 1987 and a song that was described as a bright and breezy summer hit. So there we go. Here are Bananarama from the album Wow. This is I Heard a Rumour. Congratulations.

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5: Shower or two Wednesday, down to 11 and a top of 24. Showers Thursday, low of 13 and a high of 23. Partly cloudy Friday, minimum of 9 and a top of 19. Bendigo's weekend details. Mostly sunny Saturday, 6 low and a high of 19. And a partly cloudy Sunday, minimum 6 and a top of 22 degrees. Reminder, the daylight saving begins at 2 a.m. on Sunday. Clocks move forward by 1 hour.
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It is 90s till infinity. Gab with you here. We're getting away from the guitars. It is all about 90s electronic music. Once again, just kind of scratching at the surface. We definitely will be having some Fatboy Slim coming up. You just heard Moby with Porcelain from his 1999 album Play. Got some Massive Attack later on, some Prodigy. So this is going to be a fun show, and it's all going to be about keys and beats. So if you're expecting guitars, try another week. Now, let's get into an album that was just an absolute monster in the moment. Because the Prodigy's Fatherland album is a classic of the genre and one of the best albums of the 90s, in my personal opinion. Has sold 10 million copies, topped the charts in the UK and the US, and holds up so well 20-something years later. I was one of the people that made it number one in Australia in 1997. And we're going to play Breathe from this record, an all-time classic, a number one in the UK and number two in Australia as a single. To hear the Prodigy. And by the way, rest in peace, Keith Flint, here on 90.

0: From the album, You've Come a Long Way, Baby, a fantastic record from Fatboy Slim. Absolutely a iconic track, playing Born Slippy by Underworld from the Trainspotting soundtrack. Although, always just remember the worst toilet in Scotland.
1: I fantasize about a massive, pristine convenience. Brilliant gold taps, virginal white marble, a seat carved from ebony, a cistern full of Chanel No. 5, and a flunky handing me pieces of raw silk toilet roll. 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
0: So let's take this one in right now on 90s Till Infinity. From the Trainspotting soundtrack of 1996, it is Underworld with Born Slippy.

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0: a one-hit wonder.
1: But probably one of the first sort of tracks I would consider an electronic track to really chart anywhere in Australia. Number two in Australia. The horn sample is a 1932 recording of My Woman by Lou Stone and the Masongia Band. Sorry, I can't speak a word of French. And the single went platinum in Australia. Now let's move on to a track which I heard quite a bit. One, because of watching those afternoon music TV shows that I used to watch in the late 90s, but also because my next door neighbor loved this song so much that he had it as his number plate. And all you'd hear out of the subwoofer of his Commodore is this track for a solid 6 months. Let's take in Groove Armada's I See You, Baby, here on 90s Till Infinity.

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haunting song with a video that will also just haunt your soul forever. A little fetus singing that song is basically that video. Ooh, scares the crap out of me to this day, but that just gives me chills every time. Massive Attack there on 90s Till Infinity with Teardrop. Also, one for me in the middle there from UK group Ray and Christian. A solid decade or so. A track called Spellbound from their 1998 album Northern Sulfuric Soul. Massive shout-outs to Ross Edwards, a fellow radio presenter in a much higher position than I am in the radio game, but he's the guy that introduced me to all of this cool 90s electronica stuff and going a fair bit deeper into Aphex Twin and the like. I might play that on a later show. But this wraps up another edition of 90s Till Infinity. Let's finish our proceedings with just an all-time club filler from French House Trio, Stardust. It's because we're Diggy Dunstone.

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2: Shower or two Wednesday, down to 11 and a top of 24. Showers Thursday, low of 13 and a high of 23. Partly cloudy Friday, minimum of 9 and a top of 19. Bendigo's weekend details. Mostly sunny Saturday, 6 low and a high of 19. And a partly cloudy Sunday, minimum 6 and a top of 22 degrees. Reminder, the daylight saving begins at 2 a.m. on Sunday. Clocks move forward by 1 hour.
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an absolutely massive hit. That was Super Groove with Can't Get Enough on 90s Till Infinity. Gab with you here as we look back at some Australian and New Zealand 90s pop music. This is going to be fun. I'm going to enjoy this quite a bit. Hopefully you will as well. Now let's roll on to my home country of Australia and the 1992 one-hit wonder from Things of Stone and Wood. Happy Birthday, Helen. It peaked at number 9 in the ARIA charts in February of 1993. Some 90s Australian pop with Happy Birthday, Helen here on 90s Till Infinity.

wherever you're listening to us. And thank you to whoever is playing this on your Mixed Clouds or whatever radio station around the world that's now picked these shows up. Thank you. It's a massive honor for this silly little project about the 1990s. To get out to as many people as it has so far. It's been wild. Now, we're going to keep on rolling through. That was a massive hit for Tina Arena, who has sold 10 million albums.

albums worldwide. I didn't know she was that successful. Knew she was a legit star, but 10 million, good grief. Now let's roll on to another track, which was a massive hit. A bit of a one-hit wonder from the album The Garden. It is Meryl Bainbridge, a platinum seller in Australia and gold in the US. This was a massive hit in 1995. So here it is. And for you international folks that might have not heard this before, enjoy some fun pop music from the mid-90s from Australia. This is a unique song. So here it is, Meryl Bainbridge with Mouth on 90s Till Infinity.

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0: In the middle of that set, Mac Sharam with Lay Down. Coma was. That was released in the year of 1994. Got to number 14 in the charts. Lay Down got to number 36.
1: And you just heard some Margaret Ehrlich.
0: Born in New Zealand, but mostly remembered as an Australian singer, as she lived in Australia for most of her life. She unfortunately passed away in August of 2022. It is 90s till infinity. Now, coming up real soon, another Australian mid-90s gem, but a cover of Earth, Wind and Fire. We're going to play CBD's version of Let's Groove.
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Just a lot of unique sounds tonight with these Australian and New Zealand pop songs. Kate Sobrano there with Pash. And that song, Pash, got itself a gold sales certification in 1998. Now we're going to keep rolling on this program to the breakout hit by Taxi Ride, which was featured in the film Election. Get Set. It got to number 8 in the ARIA charts in 1999, also number 41 in New Zealand. The album Imaginate would go number 1 in 1999 and is a 2x platinum record. So let's get into it with Taxi Ride and Get Set here on 90s Till Infinity.

Now, I was a little young when baby animals were at their peak, but they were bloody massive. And that was from their self-titled album of 1991. The album initially debuted at number 6 in the albums chart, but then went on to spend 6 weeks at number 1 and go 8 times platinum. And like I said, they were bloody huge because this was the best-selling Australian rock album of all time until Jets Get Born 12 years later. And now to a track which I remember getting a bunch of airplay back in the mid-90s, but I had no idea this was actually a bit of a grower. Initially, the song Party by Christine Arnoux from the album Stylin' Up debuted at only number 98 in the Australian singles chart and then climbed all the way to number 20. The album Stylin' Up, which was released in 1995, was also a bit of a growing hit. It'll take until the year 2000 to be finally certified platinum. So let's throw on this certified Aussie pop banger from Christine Arnoux, Party, here on 90s Till Infinity.

To hell with it, I'll claim him person. Diesel. John Lizotte. Johnny Diesel. All names he's worked under, but Diesel was how he was working in 1992 for Man Alive, an absolute jam hit. But it is 90s till infinity. Gav with you here. And it's time to wrap up yet another show. We've had a great time doing this one this week. I've had a ball playing some of these. Now we're going to close with Denny Hines, who would have a few hits over the 90s and early 2000s in Australia. But here is Denny Hines with It's All Right Here on 90s Till Infinity. You guys have a great rest of your week wherever you're hearing this. But until next time, folks, we'll see you next time. We're Dinky Dunson.

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2: Shower or two Wednesday, down to 11 and a top of 24. Showers Thursday, low of 13 and a high of 23. Partly cloudy Friday, minimum of 9 and a top of 19. Bendigo's weekend details. Mostly sunny Saturday, 6 low and a high of 19. And a partly cloudy Sunday, minimum 6 and a top of 22 degrees. Reminder, the daylight saving begins at 2 a.m. on Sunday. Clocks move forward by 1 hour.
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gone way too soon. Coolio here on 90s Till Infinity, opening our music movie soundtracks special. These were so big in the 1990s, and you can't really go past Gangster's Paradise by Coolio, released in 1995 as a part of the Dangerous Minds movie soundtrack, then of course would appear on his album of the same name, not Dangerous Minds, Gangster's Paradise. One of the biggest songs of the 1990s, opening our music movie soundtracks special. There's going to be a couple of these because there is just a stack of great movie music soundtracks with a whole bunch of massive hits on them. So we're going to go to a bit of a hit for Whitney Houston with I'm Every Woman, which also was a cover. The original version was released by Chaka Khan in 1978 and was the second single from the Bodyguard soundtrack, released January 2nd, 1993. Another massive hit. So let's take in the more upbeat single from the Bodyguard movie soundtrack, Whitney Houston with I'm Every Woman on 90s Till Infinity.

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Hold Me, Thrill Me, Kiss Me, Kill Me by U2 from the Batman Forever soundtrack, number one in Australia. It is 90s till infinity. Gav with you here, and we're going to keep rolling on now with a track that was not nearly as big a hit, but probably has more of a hold on the culture, because I think more people remember this song a bit more fondly. The Cardigans' Loveful from the Romeo and Juliet soundtrack, a massive hit in 1997. An absolute 90s gem. This is played on radio plenty still to this day. The Cardigans with Loveful here on 90s Till Infinity.

0: I think that song carries more weight than the movie it was attached to. From the Pret or Porter soundtrack, that is Arnie Camozzi with Here Comes the Hot Stepper here on 90s Till Infinity. And an all-time banger, an absolute gem here on 90s Till Infinity. Now, coming up soon, we're going to go to 1999 to a movie that probably is a little offensive now. We're going to move on to the soundtrack to the 1999 American romantic comedy called The Other Sister, starring Juliette Lewis and Giovanni Ribisi, where both your leads have an intellectual disability. I don't think you could make this movie now. It was a box office flop, but Savage Garden's The Animal Song was a hit on Australian radio. And I wonder if people actually remember that this song was attached to that movie, because The Animal Song would get to number 3 in Australia and New Zealand and be a top 20 to top 40 hit across the world. So we're going to get into The Animal Song by Savage Garden right after we pay the bills on 90s Till Infinity.
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0: We just found one of my many holes in my music knowledge. I did not know that this was a cover. Originally sung by the Troggs back in 1967. That was Wet Wet Wet's version of Love Is All Round Me here on 90s Till Infinity, a monster hit. Number one in an absolute stack of countries, including Australia, and spent 15 consecutive weeks at the top of the UK singles chart. Song was attached to Four Weddings and a Funeral. Another one of those 90s films I've never seen. I know my mum watched this quite a bit, but romantic comedies to a 9 to, let's say, 12-year-old boy, it's not really my jam. Let's move on to a man who's not afraid to do things inappropriate and otherwise on the stage. We're going to play a song by this man.
1: My wife's name out your mouth!
0: Well, before that iconic moment was Will Smith at, I'd say, the beginning of the peak of his powers. Coming off the back of Independence Day, he would star in the movie Men in Black in 1997. And like a lot of Will Smith blockbusters in the late 90s, he would throw a rap song on it. And this one was an absolute monster hit. Men in Black, of course. And when you think about it, when the star of your movie is also producing a single that is a number one in 20 plus countries, it's kind of the peak of your powers as a performer in general. This song also won a Grammy in 1998. So let's jump into it. Men in Black by Will Smith from the movie Men in Black from 1997 on 90s Till Infinity.

0: Infinity from the soundtrack to City of Angels. That is the Goo Goo Dolls with Iris, a massive hit in 1998. Initially not the lead single from that soundtrack. Alanis Morissette's Uninvited, which was a small radio hit on US and Canadian radio, was the initial track released from the record. They put out the Goo Goo Dolls song, and it went number one in a dozen countries. Massive hit, still played on radio today. And we're going to roll on to yet another cover version, but Kiss being Kiss, and them liking to sort of maybe try and make a little extra money out of things, because that's what they do. They modified the lyrics to Argent's 1973 hit, God Gave Rock and Roll to You, and it was used for Bill and Ted's Bogus Journey in 1991. It also would feature on their 1992 album, Revenge.
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0: The song closes the movie. I remember this song being iconic to me. I loved the Bill and Ted movies when I was a kid.
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0: But this song would be a top 20 chart hit in a bunch of countries, including Australia, where it peaked at number 18. Pretty big hit.
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0: Off a modified cover, which I don't think I've ever heard anyone else do. But let's throw this on. It's an absolute jam. Kiss with God Gave Rock and Roll to You 2 from Bill and Ted's Bogus Journey on 90s Till Infinity.

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I couldn't get 90s Till Infinity on the socials. We're going to finish up with Bruce Springsteen from the 1993 Oscar award-winning film Philadelphia. We're going to play Streets of Philadelphia. Opens the film. It hit number one in a bunch of countries, number two in the UK, number nine in the US, and number four in Australia. So let's take this in right now on 90s Till Infinity, The Boss with Streets of Philadelphia. Because we are Diggy Dunson. See you later.

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2: Shower or two Wednesday, down to 11 and a top of 24. Showers Thursday, low of 13 and a high of 23. Partly cloudy Friday, minimum of 9 and a top of 19. Bendigo's weekend details. Mostly sunny Saturday, 6 low and a high of 19. And a partly cloudy Sunday, minimum 6 and a top of 22 degrees. Reminder, the daylight saving begins at 2 a.m. on Sunday. Clocks move forward by 1 hour.
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20: This week is a show that initially was not on my list, and then realized that I had a whole bunch of Kanye West lying around, so this week is a special about the good Kanye, the early Kanye. Nothing but those just classic Kanye hits before he went completely insane, before the Kardashians ruined him. It is Noughties Till Infinity. Gab with you here, and we're going to kick off with the debut single from his debut album. Now, Kanye had been around for a few years, pretty much as a producer, and so the story goes that he spoke to Jay-Z and he's like, I can rap too. So Kanye had to put in all of his own money to produce and make this record, marketing, all that kind of stuff, because his label didn't really have much faith. Now, Kanye West, not the best rapper, but probably, especially at this point, best producer in the world, worked with the who's who of hip-hop at the time. So in February of 2004, he went and dropped the first of a few classics from him, the College Dropout record, an album that would go certified 4 times platinum, peak at number 2 in the US charts, number 12 in the UK, didn't chart in Australia, but I can tell you there was definitely a lot of debate. Little did we know, we got 20 years of Kanye West coming up. So let's get into the first single released on this album, all the way back in September of 2003, a track called Through the Wire, a song recorded with his jaw wired shut, which is why it sounds like this. This was the first I ever heard of Kanye, and I bought this single in the stores. I was one of the few, because it only peaked at number 81 in Australia, hit a peak of number 9 in the UK, and number 15 in the US Billboard charts. It's gone on to sell platinum and gold in 3 countries. So, let's get into it. The first taste of Kanye on Naughty's Till Infinity. The Kanye special. The good Kanye special.
12: Yo, G, they can't stop me from rapping, can they? Can they hop?

0: pray is that my feet don't
1: probably
0: fail
1: most
0: me
1: famous
0: now.
1: Track from that first album, Jesus Walks, here on Noughties Till Infinity, used in movies and sports packages and all that kind of stuff. A track that was nominated for Song of the Year, along with the other 9 nominations that record got at the Grammys. Gained a lot of praise in the music press, especially in the hip-hop press. Only got to number 37 in Australia and number 16 in the UK.
0: The only thing that I pray is that my feet don't
1: probably
0: fail me
1: now. Probably
0: the
1: most famous track from that first album, Jesus Walks, here on Noughties Till Infinity, used in movies and sports packages and all that kind of stuff. A track that was nominated for Song of the Year, along with the other 9 nominations that record got

the US. It is Naughty's Till Infinity. We're going to move on to his 2005 record, Late Registration, an album that went number one in the US charts, number 14 in Australia, and number two in the UK. Also did well in Ireland, New Zealand, and Germany. And I remember being so excited when I heard that Kanye was going to drop a new record. And the first single was Dope Diamonds from Sierra Leone. You're like, when are you going to play Gold Digger? Next. It's peaked at number 8 in the UK charts, only number 43 in the US Billboard charts. I think maybe people would have been a little bit worried, like, oh, what's Kanye doing? And got to number 52 in Australia. Still, eventually sold platinum in the US and silver in the UK. But I just flat out like this track. Don't worry, folks. Gold Digger and Touch the Sky all on the way, because it is Naughty's Till Infinity when playing the good Kanye tonight on the program.

0: replaying your memories. Yes, the songs your mum and dad played. The songs your family sung along with. We have the music. We have Music Memories. 101.5 Fresh Bendigo.
1: Noughties till infinity.
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0: His first number one record in Australia.
1: You can play that at parties. People know that word for word. A track that sold 10 million copies.
0: Gold Digger, featuring Jamie Foxx here on Naughty's Till Infinity. We are playing the good Kanye.
1: And by the way, did you know that that song was so damn popular because it was a thing that that song set a record for most digital downloads in a week ever, selling over 80,000 copies of that record. Incredible stuff. Kanye West, the good Kanye, on Naughty's Till Infinity. We're going to get into Touch the Sky because this is a great record with a great video with Kanye being Evel Knievel. Pamela Anderson's in this video. This was a top 10 hit in multiple countries. Number 10 in Australia, number 7 in Scotland, number 6 in the UK. Only got to number 42 in the US Billboard charts. Once again, though, multi-platinum record in multiple countries. That includes Australia, the UK, and the US. And also features the debut of Lupe Fiasco, who would go on to have a decent career in himself. I've got to play Kick Push at some stage. But anyway, here's Touch the Sky from the album Late Registration as we play the good Kanye on Naughty's Till Infinity.

0: Touch the Sky by Kanye West on Naughty's Till Infinity. We need to clear the bills, but we're going to play the graduation album after we get past those bills that help your radio station stay on air. We're going to play what seems to be, once again, kind of a thing he was doing at the time, putting out one that's possibly for the streets, then putting out a single that would go number one across the world. But we're going to play Can't Tell Me Nothing, the first single from Graduation, a single that was kind of met with a collective meh. Only got to number 41 in the US Billboard charts, only 107 in the UK, didn't even chart in Australia. I played it on radio, I know I did. Still, four times platinum eventually in the US, and gold in four countries, including Australia and the UK. But Graduation was going to be a phenomenon, and it was going to drop another number one single. We'll get to that and a couple more absolute gems from the Graduation record right after we pay the bills on Naughty's Till Infinity. We're playing the good Kanye tonight.
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2: You may have forgotten some songs. We haven't. Bringing back your memories. We have the music. We play the songs you'll remember from the 70s, 80s and 90s. Fresh memories. Fresh Bendigo. See those hands? Just put them high.

in the UK, the US, and New Zealand would be held off the number one spot in Australia. Only peaked at number two over here. Also went number one in Canada. Stronger by Kanye West. It is Naughty Still Infinity. We are playing the good Kanye, and we're going to play the third single from that record. We're going to play four tracks from this album because it's that good. We're going to play The Good Life, one of the forgotten tracks. Great video. Features T-Pain as well. Outside the US, kind of a mid-chart hit. Number 21 in Australia. Top 20 in New Zealand, peaking at number 11, and number 7 in the US Billboard charts. But I just flat out like this song. It's still a platinum seller in the US, going 3 times platinum. So here's Kanye West with The Good Life as we play The Good Kanye on Naughty Still Infinity. Back with you.

Another one of the Kanye classics of his early times. The good Kanye here on Naughty's Till Infinity. Never in the history of this show have we covered it at one artist. We might not do it again, but just a fascinating first part of his career. Just bang, bang, bang, bang with the hits. And then 808s and Heartbreak comes along. Still did well, but I just don't like that album. We're going to jump to 2010 for the last couple of tracks for my favorite and the best Kanye record, My Beautiful Dark Twisted Fantasy. Absolute classic. An album that would hit number 6 in the Australian charts. I think this is the best hip-hop album of the last 15 years. And we're going to play the tracks Power and All of the Lights from these records. To close out this program on Naughty's Till Infinity, get around us on the socials, 90's Till Show. Yes, it's still the old handle. No, I won't be changing it. That is on Facebook and Instagram, 90's Till Show. Have a good one, folks. Here's some more good Kanye. To wrap up the program, I'm Diggy Dunson. See you later. Goodbye.

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1: Shower or two Wednesday, down to 11 and a top of 24. Showers Thursday, low of 13 and a high of 23. Partly cloudy Friday, minimum of 9 and a top of 19. Bendigo's weekend details. Mostly sunny Saturday, 6 low and a high of 19. And a partly cloudy Sunday, minimum 6 and a top of 22 degrees. Reminder, the daylight saving begins at 2 a.m. on Sunday. Clocks move forward by 1 hour.
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18: Looking back at the very beginning this week of the 21st century, as we look at the hits of the year 2000 on Noughties Till Infinity, we have an absolute gem of a show. This is just wall-to-wall hits of the year 2000. We're going to kick off with some Britney Spears claiming she's not that innocent, which is kind of gross when you think about that she was probably still like 17 years old when they wrote this song for her. It's kind of ill when you think about it now. This song would go number one in 17 countries, but not her own native US. Only got to number nine. The song was also nominated for Best Female Pop Vocal Performance at the 43rd Grammy Awards in 2001. Is that the one that she turned up in double denim with Justin Timberlake? Production-wise, I don't think it gets any more 2000s over-the-top, overproduced nonsense that this does. Like, this and NSYNC's song Pop might be the most overproduced things you ever heard in your life. I have to play that at some stage, by the way. Either way, here's Britney Spears with Oops, I Did It Again on Noughties Till Infinity.

0: before you go, there's something I want you to have.
1: Oh, it's beautiful. But wait a minute, isn't this?
0: Yeah, yes it is.
1: But I thought the old lady dropped it into the ocean in the air.
0: Well, baby, I went down and got it for you.

Robbie Williams on Australian Pop Radio. That was Rock DJ from the album Sing When You're Winning, a huge hit, still played on radio to this day. We're number one in Costa Rica, Ireland and New Zealand, also the UK. Top 10 in Australia, Austria, Germany, Italy, Norway and Spain, and also in Switzerland. It was the fourth best-selling song in the UK in the year 2001, British Song of the Year and British Video of the Year at the 2001 Brit Awards. It is that video where Robbie Williams strips down past his epidermis. Yeah, he rips his skin off and dances for the girls. It's a very disturbing video. Classic, though. It went platinum in Australia and platinum in the UK. Australia, Austria, Germany, Italy, Norway and Spain, and also in Switzerland. It was the fourth best-selling song in the UK in the year 2001, British Song of the Year and British Video of the Year at the 2001 Brit Awards. It is that video where Robbie Williams strips down past his epidermis. Yeah, he rips his skin off and dances for the girls. It's a very disturbing video. Classic, though. It went platinum in Australia and platinum in the UK.

Let's go to a young Beyonce, Kelly Rowland and Michelle Williams, and the fourth one, which was Farrah Franklin, who was in the group a very short amount of time and quit the group after a few months, leaving them as a trio. And that's the Destiny's Child that most people remember as the three of the girls. Either way, she appears in this video, but actually wasn't a vocalist on the song. The original other two members, which were Latavia Robinson and Latoya Tuckett, they're the original vocals on the track. Michelle and Farrah make the appearance in the video, but are kind of mouthing other people's backing vocals, if that makes any sense. The song I'm talking about is Say My Name by Destiny's Child. It was Destiny's Child's, which is that like a double plural? That's weird. Second number one single in the US Billboard charts, was a top 10 hit in Australia, Belgium, Canada, France, Iceland, the Netherlands, New Zealand, Norway, Poland, and the UK. It also won two Grammy Awards for Best R&B Performance by a Duo Group with Vocals, Minute Categories, and Best R&B Song. It was also nominated for Song of the Year and Record of the Year. It was also the fifth best-selling song in Australia in the year 2000 and the sixth best-selling song in the US. Big, big song, the 50th best-selling track in the whole of the 2000s for Australia. Double platinum here, double platinum in the UK, and triple platinum in the US. Who knew this song was this interesting? So here it is, Destiny's Child with Say My Name on Naughty's Till Infinity.

0: groups here on Naughty's Till Infinity. Probably the best song they ever released. Personal opinion, but whatever. Pure Shores from the movie The Beach by All Saints here on Naughty's Till Infinity. On the other side of the break, a worldwide hit by Top Loader, which originally was written in 1970 by Sherman Kelly for his band Buffalongo. Great name. Then a hit single by King Harvest in 1972. And Top Loader got their hands on it, and it became a worldwide hit.
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2: 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We haven't. 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
4: I'm throwing it back.

Do people remember that song fondly? 7 Days by Craig David here on Naughties Till Infinity. He just sings kind of cringy. But I've never liked this song, which seems to be a pattern on this program, is me revisiting pop songs that I hated because I was a rebellious little teenager. All 59 kilos of me listening to rap music. I was discovering underground stuff at this point, so I was like, nah, bro, Nas, Illmatic. It's still a great album, by the way. Listen to that album. But that was a huge single from the album Born to Do It, topped the UK charts, and also hit the top 10 in Australia, Canada, Denmark, the Netherlands, New Zealand, Ireland, and the US. Certified gold sales in the UK, and the 17th best-selling single of 2000. In the UK, of course. And a murderous row at the Brit Awards for Song of the Year, because this also lost out to Rock DJ by Robbie Williams. And for whatever reason, it took until 2003 for this to be nominated for a Grammy Award. It's nominated for Best Male Pop Vocal Performance and was remixed by DJ Premier featuring Mos Def. I actually have heard that version, and it's actually pretty dope. Enjoy. This girl in

0: Yeah, that kind of slaps.
1: It really does.
0: Let's go from the UK to Ireland and a ethereal pop winner. I really like this song, and it's probably the first time I've ever admitted that in a public forum. And the reason why, and it sounds like a song written by Greg Alexander, but it was written by Greg Alexander, who was the guy behind the New Radicals. It does sound like a New Radicals song. This song hit number one in UK and Ireland. The song was also number one in the Czech Republic, Denmark, and Iceland. Shouts to Iceland. If there's a drinking game that ever starts from this program, you have to put that phrase in there. This got to number six in Australia and number two in New Zealand. And sold platinum in UK, gold in Australia, Norway, and Sweden. A great song. There, I said it. I enjoyed a Ronan Keating song. So here it is. Life is a roller coaster on Naughties Till Infinity.

0: Toot, letting you pick the music. It's all about the 70s, 80s and 90s. It's all about the songs you remember
1: and have forgotten.
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very different group 20-something years later. That's Coldplay with Yellow on Naughty's Till Infinity from the album Parachutes. And I wonder if anyone could have predicted that I'd still be hanging around in the 2020s, filling stadiums and the like. Either way, that song was a smash worldwide, especially in Europe, Australia, of course, and in the US, selling close to 7 million copies worldwide. It's gone platinum everywhere that it's gone platinum. Ridiculous. A massive, massive track. But one that stood the test of time and only went number one in one country. That's Iceland. Shouts to Iceland. It was top 10 in Scotland, the UK, and Australia, and only got to number 48 in the US Billboard charts. But Coldplay, just running up the numbers at this stage here on Naughty's Till Infinity. And at the time, Case of the X dropped in the year 2000. I mostly thought of her as the girl on the hook for Ghetto Superstar. Peaked at number 2 in the US Billboard charts, stayed there, by the way, for 3 weeks, and topped the ARIA charts for 2 weeks in March of 2001, and peaked at number 3 in the UK. I honestly don't think this holds up very well, but, you know, whatever. Was a platinum seller in Australia, went silver in the UK. So let's throw this one on Maya, Case of the X, a number one in Australia in the year 2000 on Naughty's Till Infinity.

This is Naughty's Till Infinity. Left you, without a door.

That was Aaliyah. And for our Australian audience, was that one of the first times you ever really heard of her? Because she had another single in the mid-90s written by R. Kelly called Age Is Not a Number. We all know about R. Kelly and that being kind of a policy of his. Aaliyah was about 14, 15 at the time. Now we're going to change tune to a big old hit, a number one, but a track that's definitely not an R&B track. To finish up this year 2000 episode here on Naughty's Till Infinity, thanks for listening wherever you've heard this program. And catch us on the socials at 90s Till Show on Facebook and Instagram. And if you've heard early episodes, we did try MySpace, but MySpace isn't MySpace anymore. It's a really stupid platform that doesn't work very well and kind of sucks now. And it wasn't how I remember it. There's not even a top five anymore. You can't even put up your best friends and rank them. Anyway, let's move on to our last track. Essentially a one-hit wonder for Wheatus. It was the debut single for the band back in the year 2000. Attached to the movie Loser is a teenage dirtbag by Wheatus. To wrap up this week's edition of Naughty's Till Infinity. But until next time, we'll see you next time. We're Diggy Dunson. See you later. Goodbye.

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1: Shower or two Wednesday, down to 11 and a top of 24. Showers Thursday, low of 13 and a high of 23. Partly cloudy Friday, minimum of 9 and a top of 19. Bendigo's weekend details. Mostly sunny Saturday, 6 low and a high of 19. And a partly cloudy Sunday, minimum 6 and a top of 22 degrees. Reminder, the daylight saving begins at 2 a.m. on Sunday. Clocks move forward by 1 hour.
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18: As we look back once again at the beginning of the 21st century, it is Noughties Till Infinity. Gav with the here. And this week, we're looking at radio rock because it was still a thing in the 2000s. Green Day, Foo Fighters, Nickelback, etc., etc., etc. We're going to cover a bunch of these over the next couple of weeks on the program. That's right, we're going to have guitars on this show. Who would have thunk it? And we're going to kick off with a quintessential radio rock hit of the 2000s, released August 8th, 2005. I remember hearing this song the first time, being one of those people that hated Nickelback for no good reason. Just, you know, oh, this is a goofy song. These lyrics are earnest and rather stupid. Nostalgia is a weird disease. And you look back at songs like this now and you're like, well, it wasn't that bad. We're talking about the track Photograph by Nickelback here on Naughty's Till Infinity. Got to number two in the US Billboard charts. Number three in Australia. Being memed to death on the internet, of course. And with a bit of space now, do we think that Nickelback were truly harshly treated? I'm still never going to be a big fan of Nickelback. It's not my thing, but they had some hits, including this track, of course, which went gold in Australia, platinum in their native Canada, gold in the UK, and two times platinum in the US, selling over 2 million copies. You couldn't get away from this song, even on the radio station I was programming. I was smart enough to know that, you know, people are going to like this song. Anyway, here's Nickelback with Photograph on Naughty's Till Infinity.

song I hadn't thought about in over a decade. Also, it was a song that I kind of sort of heard on the radio. I wasn't actually really listening to radio in 2010. I was on my own little path. But either way, that was Scouting for Girls with This Ain't a Love Song, which became a hit in March of 2010. Big old hit. It is Naughty's Till Infinity. Now, let's move on to an iconic radio rock song from 2006. It was their breakthrough hit across the world. Got to number 3 in the Billboard Hot 100 charts. Peaked at number 1 in Australia and New Zealand. And has sold 3.6 million copies in the US as of January 2015. Probably streaming numbers are pushing that well past 4 million at this point. But we are talking about the leading cause of divorce since this song was released. We're talking about Lips of an Angel by Hinder. I've been making jokes about this silly song for years. And how's this for peak time in radio rock? This is for the Australian charts. But it knocked off Evermore's Light Surrounding You. I will be playing that at some stage on this show. Held the charts for 7 weeks before being knocked off by Straight Lines by Silverchair. Another song we will play at some stage. But as previously mentioned, a huge number one in Australia. 7 weeks at the top. Got to number 2 in Canada. Peaked at number 1 in New Zealand. And also hit number 3 in the US Billboard charts. This is a massive seller worldwide, as we previously mentioned. 4 times platinum in the US, platinum in New Zealand, 4 times platinum in Canada, and platinum in Australia. So let's get on to a song about cheating on your partner. It's Hinder with Lips of an Angel on Naughty's Till Infinity. Honey, why you calling? 2 in Canada, peaked at number 1 in New Zealand, and also hit number 3 in the US Billboard charts. This is a massive seller worldwide, as we previously mentioned. 4 times platinum in the US, platinum in New Zealand, 4 times platinum in Canada, and platinum in Australia. So let's get

We are fresh. If you can remember your first love or listening for your favorite song to come on the radio, we remember it too. We are playing those songs, unlocking your music memories. Fresh Bendigo. Come and remember.

these Radio Rock hits keep coming. There are so many of these. And, of course, that was Three Doors Down with Kryptonite, originally released to radio in 2000. Became a radio hit across the U.S., topping the modern rock charts for 11 weeks in the U.S., hitting number 3 in the U.S. Billboard charts, then making it over to Australia where it would be on radio for, well, basically ever. It's still playing now on certain radio stations. Hit number 8 in the ARIA charts, number 6 in Canada, and number 13 in New Zealand. It is Naughty's Till Infinity. We're going to go on to some Linkin Park because you can't play Radio Rock without Linkin Park. And it's weird now that your classic rock stations are starting to play Linkin Park. That shows how old we're getting. I mean, top 40 stations would have played this in the 2000s, but your classic rock stations would have never touched this with a 10-foot pole, but now your program directors are my age, and you're hearing a bit of Linkin Park. This, of course, is off the album Hybrid Theory, a huge hit. The album's fourth and final single, and this was leading into Linkin Park for at least, I would say, about 2 or 3 years, being among the biggest rock bands in the world. This song would peak at number 4 in Australia, number 6 in Austria. Don't get those confused, by the way. Number 8 in Croatia, number 3 in Denmark. Also a top 10 hit across Germany, Italy, Netherlands. Number 7 in Scotland, number 8 in the UK charts, and got to number 2 in the US Billboard charts. And then, upon the death of Chester Bennington, the tracks would then hit the charts again, having very similar results, achieving chart statuses again in a whole stack of countries, including hitting number 8 in Australia, number 5 in Hungary, number 4 in Switzerland, the UK singles chart at number 14, and also the US billboards at number 37. A big old seller across the world, selling about 5.5 million copies worldwide, and platinum in Denmark, Italy, the UK, and the US. So here's Linkin Park with In the End on Naughty's Till Infinity.

0: It's been a while since I've heard that one. It is Naughty's Infinity. I won't ever try to sing again. That is their lead single from their third studio album that was stained with It's Been a While from the album Break the Cycle. Now, we need to clear some bills on Naughty's Till Infinity, and then on the other side of the break, we're going to get into a song and a riff that just reminds me of being 15, 16 years old. A track with a great video, and I think probably more iconic today than it was at the time. We're going to play Jimmy Eat World's The Middle right after these on Naughty's Till Infinity.
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have a theory about Green Day here on Naughty's Till Infinity. American Idiot, by the way, from the album of the same name. Was that album the last great rock album? Now, not in, like, is this the last good rock album? I'm sure there's good rock albums out there still being released to this day. But was this the last one that was iconic, a massive hit, got played on radio worldwide, critically acclaimed? Is there anything else after that? I don't think so. Please let me know in the comments on this program, at 90s Till Show, because I can't be bothered changing the handle. So at 90s Till Show, leave something in the comments and let me know. It is, of course, Naughty's Till Infinity. Thanks for listening wherever you're listening. And that was American Idiot. Just thinking about this album as I think the last truly great rock album ever released. Also won the Grammy that year of Best Rock Album. And Boulevard of Broken Dreams in 2006 won a Record of the Year. That album went number one in well over a dozen countries, including Australia, the UK, a bunch of number ones across Europe, Canada, and also did well in the Argentine Albums Chart. It's the first time I've ever seen an Argentine Albums reference in these Wikipedias that I read for this program. It was also the 22nd best-selling record of the decade in the ARIA charts, number 27th in that category for the UK and number 30 in the US. It has sold 16 million copies worldwide. Now, because I've rabbited it on so much about American Idiot, I'm going to have to cut short the stats and whatever for Evanescence's Bring Me to Life, which was a big hit in 2003. Number one in Australia, the UK and Italy, also a top 10 hit in 15 countries, including the US, Germany and New Zealand. And the song was certified triple platinum in the US in 2019. It won the Grammy for Best Hard Rock Performance and also was nominated for Best Rock Song in 2003. And even served as the official theme song of No Way Out in WWE's 2003 event. Actually, who was the headliner in that one? Oh, wow, it was a big one. Hulk Hogan versus The Rock. Enough about wrestling. This song has sold nearly 5 million copies worldwide to date. So, a huge song. So here it is on Naughty's Till Infinity, Evanescence with Bring Me to Life.

song that eventually, at least in Australia, turns out to be a bit of a millennial anthem. Great song, Killers with Mr. Brightside on Naughty's Till Infinity. A song that's grown in the last nearly 20 years since its release in our a collective conscience. In Australia, it only got to number 29 in 2004. A song that's 15 times platinum in Australia. What? I told you, a millennial anthem with a quick estimate of about 9 million sales, and that's probably a bunch of that's due to people streaming it all the damn time. The Killers, Mr. Brightside, on Naughty's Till Infinity, and it's time to wrap up for yet another week. Thanks for listening. We got more modern rock next week. I don't think actually I can call it modern rock anymore. This stuff is classic rock now. A lot of this is 20 years old. Classic rock radio here on Naughty's Till Infinity. The rock anthems of your youth, because that's what this show is about. Anyway, get around us on the socials at 90s Till Show. I'm never changing the handle because I can't be. Now we're going to finish with two songs that could not get any more white. First, we're going to get into All American Rejects, Gives You Hell, a big old hit, and a song that I would say comes with a bit of a trigger warning. I don't think you can play this song without saying that these days. Last Resort by Papa Roach, a song about depression and suicide. And of course, wherever you're listening, if you are feeling those feelings, reach out to the myriad of organizations that are willing to help. There are many hotlines. Hit up any of those in your country and they will absolutely listen to what you need to say. So go and do that. A song that was a top 10 hit across Europe, a big, big hit across Europe, a bunch of top 10 hits. So two tracks coming up here on Naughty's Till Infinity with All American Rejects and Papa Roach to finish up this program. Have yourselves a fantastic rest of the day or week, wherever you're listening. And thank you for listening. This has been Naughty's Till Infinity, because I'm Diggy Dunson. See you later. Goodbye.

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2: Shower or two Wednesday, down to 11 and a top of 24. Showers Thursday, low of 13 and a high of 23. Partly cloudy Friday, minimum of 9 and a top of 19. Bendigo's weekend details. Mostly sunny Saturday, 6 low and a high of 19. And a partly cloudy Sunday, minimum 6 and a top of 22 degrees. Reminder, the daylight saving begins at 2 a.m. on Sunday. Clocks move forward by 1 hour.
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20: This week is a show that initially was not on my list and then realized that I had a whole bunch of Kanye West lying around. So this week is a special about the good Kanye, the early Kanye. Nothing but those just classic Kanye hits before he went completely insane, before the Kardashians ruined him. It is Noughties Till Infinity. Gav with you here, and we're going to kick off with the debut single from his debut album. Now, Kanye had been around for a few years, pretty much as a producer. And so the story goes that he spoke to Jay-Z and he's like, I can rap too. So Kanye had to put in all of his own money to produce and make this record, marketing, all that kind of stuff, because his label didn't really have much faith. Now, Kanye West, not the best rapper, but probably, especially at this point, best producer in the world, worked with the who's who of hip-hop at the time. So in February of 2004, he went and dropped the first of a few classics from him, the College Dropout record, an album that would go certified 4 times platinum, peak at number 2 in the US charts, number 12 in the UK, didn't chart in Australia, but I can tell you there was definitely a lot of debate. Little did we know, we got 20 years of Kanye West coming up. So let's get into the first single released on this album, all the way back in September of 2003, a track called Through the Wire. A song recorded with his jaw wired shut, which is why it sounds like this. This was the first I ever heard of Kanye, and I bought this single in the stores. I was one of the few, because it only peaked at number 81 in Australia, hit a peak of number 9 in the UK, and number 15 in the US Billboard charts. It's gone on to sell platinum and gold in 3 countries. So, let's get into it. The first taste of Kanye on Naughty's Till Infinity. The Kanye special. The good Kanye special.
12: Yo, Chief, they can't stop me from rapping, can they? Can they hop?

0: pray is that my feet don't
1: probably
0: fail
1: most
0: me
1: famous
0: now.
1: Famous track from that first album, Jesus Walks, here on Naughty's Till Infinity, used in movies and sports packages and all that kind of stuff. A track that was nominated for Song of the Year, along with the other 9 nominations that record got at the Grammys. Gained a lot of praise in the music press, especially in the hip-hop press. Only got to number 37 in Australia and number 16 in the UK charts, number 11 in the US Billboard charts, and it's on 3x platinum in the US. It is Naughty's Till Infinity. We're going to move on to his 2005 record, Late Registration, an album that went number 1 in the US charts, number 14 in Australia, and number 2 in the

Kanye was going to drop a new record, and the first single was Dope Diamonds from Sierra Leone. You're like, when are you going to play Gold Digger? Next. It's peaked at number 8 in the UK charts, only number 43 in the US Billboard charts. I think maybe people would have been a little bit worried, like, oh, what's Kanye doing? And got to number 52 in Australia. Still, eventually sold platinum in the US and silver in the UK. But I just flat out like this track. Don't worry, folks. Gold Digger and Touch the Sky all on the way. Because it is Naughty's Till Infinity. And playing the good Kanye tonight on the program.

0: 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Yes, the songs your mum and dad played. The songs your family sung along with. We have the music. We have Music Memories. 101.5 Fresh Bendigo.
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2: She take my money. Well, I'm in need. Yes, she's a trifling friend indeed. Oh, she's a gold digger. Way over town.

His first number one record in Australia. You can play that at parties. People know that word for word. A track that sold 10 million copies. Gold Digger, featuring Jamie Foxx, here on Naughties Till Infinity. We are playing the good Kanye. And by the way, did you know that that song was so damn popular, because it was a thing, that that song set a record for most digital downloads in a week ever, selling over 80,000 copies of that record. Incredible stuff. Kanye West, the good Kanye, on Naughties Till Infinity. We're going to get into Touch the Sky, because this is a great record with a great video, with Kanye being Evel Knievel. Pamela Anderson's in this video. This was a top 10 hit in multiple countries. Number 10 in Australia, number 7 in Scotland, number 6 in the UK. Only got to number 42 in the US Billboard charts. Once again, though, multi-platinum record in multiple countries. That includes Australia, the UK, and the US. And also features the debut of Lupe Fiasco, who would go on to have a decent career in himself. I've got to play Kick Push at some stage. But anyway, here's Touch the Sky from the album Late Registration, as we play the good Kanye on Naughties Till Infinity.

0: Touch the Sky by Kanye West on Naughty's Till Infinity. We need to clear the bills, but we're going to play the graduation album after we get past those bills that help your radio station stay on air. We're going to play what seems to be, once again, kind of a thing he was doing at the time, putting out one that's possibly for the streets, then putting out a single that would go number one across the world. But we're going to play Can't Tell Me Nothing, the first single from Graduation, a single that was kind of met with a collective meh. Only got to number 41 in the US Billboard charts, only 107 in the UK. Didn't even chart in Australia. I played it on radio. I know I did. Still, four times platinum eventually in the US, and gold in four countries, including Australia and the UK. But Graduation was going to be a phenomenon, and it was going to drop another number one single. We'll get to that and a couple more absolute gems from the Graduation record right after we pay the bills on Naughty's Till Infinity. We're playing the good Kanye tonight.
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2: 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We haven't. Bringing back your memories. We have the music. We play the songs you'll remember from the 70s, 80s, and 90s. 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
3: See those hands? Just put them high.

In the UK, the US, and New Zealand would be held off the number one spot in Australia. Only peaked at number two over here. Also went number one in Canada. Stronger by Kanye West. It is Naughty Till Infinity. We are playing the good Kanye, and we're going to play the third single from that record. We're going to play four tracks from this album because it's that good. We're going to play The Good Life, one of the forgotten tracks. Great video. Features T-Pain as well. Outside the US, kind of a mid-chart hit. Number 21 in Australia. Top 20 in New Zealand, peaking at number 11, and number 7 in the US Billboard charts. But I just flat out like this song. It's still a platinum seller in the US, going 3 times platinum. So here's Kanye West with The Good Life as we play The Good Kanye on Naughty's Till Infinity.

another one of the Kanye classics of his early times. The good Kanye here on Naughty's Till Infinity. Never in the history of this show have we covered it at one artist. We might not do it again, but just a fascinating first part of his career. Just bang, bang, bang, bang with the hits, and then 808s and Heartbreak comes along. Still did well, but I just don't like that album. We're going to jump to 2010 for the last couple of tracks for my favorite and the best Kanye record, My Beautiful Dark Twisted Fantasy. Absolute classic. An album that would hit number 6 in the Australian charts. I think this is the best hip-hop album of the last 15 years. And we're going to play the tracks Power and All of the Lights from these records. To close out this program on Naughty's Till Infinity, get around us on the socials, 90's Till Show. Yes, it's still the old handle. No, I won't be changing it. That is on Facebook and Instagram, 90's Till Show. Have a good one, folks. Here's some more good Kanye. To wrap up the program, I'm Diggy Dunson. See you later. Goodbye.

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2: It's Ray with another local and fresh update. From October 1, there'll be some changes to what can go in your curbside organics bin. Food scraps and garden material collected from Greater Bendigo households will soon be processed locally by Western Composting Technology. To maximise the quality of the compost produced, some of the things we used to put in the organics bin will need to go in the recycling or general waste bins. Processing organics locally is an important step towards a more circular economy, where resources are recycled and reused close to where they are generated. It also does create jobs. More details online at the City of Greater Bendigo. Keeping our community updated, Bendigo's Community Fresh.
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3: Mandurang Valley Festival will be held at Pierce Reserve Mandurang from 11 a.m. to 3 p.m. Sunday 11th of October. 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
5: Shower or two Wednesday, down to 11 and a top of 24. Showers Thursday, low of 13 and a high of 23. Partly cloudy Friday, minimum of 9 and a top of 19. Bendigo's weekend details. Mostly sunny Saturday, 6 low and a high of 19. And a partly cloudy Sunday, minimum 6 and a top of 22 degrees. Reminder, the daylight saving begins at 2 a.m. on Sunday. Clocks move forward by 1 hour.
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Fresh Bendigo and the Songs You Remember. We're featuring the year 1981. It was the year we said farewell to boxer Joe Louis. Also, screen legend Natalie Wood passed away, Bob Marley, the King of Reggae, and also one of the Kings of Rock and Roll, Bill Haley from Bill Haley and the Comets, also passed away in 1981. Interest rates reached their highest point in modern history in 1981, where it reached, wait for it, the annual average of 16.63%. On TV, in November, A Country Practice debuted on the 7 Network. Also the 9 Network, it premiered a brand new sports program called Wide World of Sports, a follow-on of the popular World of Sport. And on the big screen in 1981, we were watching another 007 movie, the 12th film in the franchise. Roger Moore played 007 on this occasion for Your Eyes Only. It took $54 million. The song from the movie was also a hit, Sheena Easton, For Your Eyes Only. Also in 1981, according to ARIA, the number 2 song of the year was Stars on 45 by Stars on 45. And also, this was a big song in 1981. Still a dance floor filler to this very day. Rick Springfield, it come in at number 15. Jessie's Girl on Fresh Bendigo, with more of the songs that make you feel good, Bendigo's 101.5.

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3: Shower or two Wednesday, down to 11 and a top of 24. Showers Thursday, low of 13 and a high of 23. Partly cloudy Friday, minimum of 9 and a top of 19. Bendigo's weekend details. Mostly sunny Saturday, 6 low and a high of 19. And a partly cloudy Sunday, minimum 6 and a top of 22 degrees. Reminder, the daylight saving begins at 2 a.m. on Sunday. Clocks move forward by 1 hour.
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Bendigo is fresh, and the songs you remember. And we're featuring the year 1980. And the Prime Minister in 1980 was Malcolm Fraser. He was the 22nd Prime Minister. The Liberal Party won office in 1975 and governed for 7 years and 122 days until the 11th of March 1983. And on TV, Mork and Mindy. That was the show that highlighted the vastly talented Robin Williams with his breakthrough role. Robin Williams, who played the popular Mork, the lovable alien from outer space, pardon the pun, he gained stellar popularity. And at the movies, Stir Crazy was released in 1980, the American comedy directed by Sidney Poitier. The film starred Gene Wilder and Richard Pryor. What a duo in the 80s. And musically, according to the Australian Kent Report, coming in at number 11 was Tired of Towing the Line by Rocky Burnett. What I Like About You by The Romantics came in at number 13 in 1980. And talking movies again, Xanadu. The film was a flop, but the music on the soundtrack were largely hits. Olivia Newton-John recorded a song called Magic on Bendigo's Fresh. With more of the songs that make you feel good, Bendigo's 101.5.

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1: 20 degrees in Melbourne, cloudy, wind easing, a top of 25 degrees. It's 7 o'clock. Good morning, I'm Madeline Burke. Victoria is lagging behind other states when it comes to shutting down illegal tobacco shops. Kiara Parker reports.
2: Despite being billed as the toughest in the nation, Victoria's new tobacco closure powers shut just 22 shops in 10 days, a fraction of Queensland's 148. Thousands of retailers across the state are suspected of selling illegal tobacco products, but the Herald Sun reports the Victorian government has managed to close just two stores a day on average since new laws came into effect on September 9. Since then, the state government says $11.4 million in illicit tobacco products has been seized. As of last week, just 38 stores had been hit with their instant closure orders. Those who fail to comply face fines of up to $2.5 million and 20 years behind bars. Kiara Parker, Melbourne.
1: A group of offenders on e-bikes have stolen a tractor and driven it into a farm cafe at Bundoora. Police have released CCTV of the incident as they hunt the thieves who broke into several sheds at Bundoora Farm Park last weekend, stealing garden tools. They fled after being disturbed by an alarm, leaving the tractor's engine running. The business was forced to close for a day due to the damage. Anthony Albanese will join Ben Carroll today to announce details for the second stage of the airport rail project. The rail link will connect to a super hub at Sunshine, but there's still no date on when the airport rail will be completed. The Prime Minister and Premier to announce the first tracks will be laid from 2028. Parents have been warned e-scooters are not a toy after new research found more than a quarter of injured riders were under 16. A joint Royal Melbourne Hospital and RACV study found 133 of 482 injured e-scooter riders were below the legal operating age, with the youngest just 3 years old. The US president has met with senior tech figures as he pushes a formal renaming of artificial intelligence to super intelligence. Donald Trump held a luncheon with executives at major AI firms to talk about the emerging technology. President Trump has again played down calls for more global guardrails to slow down the rapid progress.
3: Well, there's a belief that there should be tremendous self-regulation. And we automatically have regulation with the Department of Justice, the FBI, all of that. But the self-regulation is very important.
1: In finance, the Dow Jones is down 131 points. The Australian dollar buying 69.8 US cents.
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1: Richmond insists there's plenty of green shoots, despite what President John O'Rourke has described as a disappointing season. The Jack Dye medal was held last night, with Tim Taranto winning his third Tigers Best and Fairest. The president expects the club to climb the ladder next season.
5: But we also know from all the evidence on successful rebuilds in the modern era, including our own in the early 2010s, that significant improvement in on-field competitiveness occurs across years 3 and 4. And we can rightly expect to see that from 2027.
1: Fremantle Chief Executive Simon Garlick has denied that the Dockers' decision to deploy Warfy time influenced the grand final result. And Pat Cummins could play his first one-day international since 2024 in the final game of the series against South Africa tonight. That's the latest news and sport.
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6: Possible late shower today. We're heading for a top of 25. Down to 13 overnight. Rain tomorrow, 23. Friday, showers. Maybe a late storm, 19. And the weekend at this stage, Saturday, a shower or two and 19. Sunday, looks the pick of it. Partly cloudy, also 19.
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6: Heading for 25 today, and we had a pretty mild night, didn't we? Right now in Bendigo, it's 13. Kyneton and Castlemaine, 11. Maryborough, 13. Heathcote and Rochester, it's 14. A very good morning to you. It's Ron in for your fresh breakfast. Good to have your company early on a Wednesday. It's a hump day. If you need a song to start you off today, why not? Text it in to me, 0493 143 829. Let's face it, I'm a bit of a blonk in the mornings. Need all the help I can get. So if you've got an idea, because let's face it, I haven't got much. 0493 143 829. Already had Sue on early. Good on you, Sue. Good morning to you. I'm going to play some Chris Isaak for her in a moment. And I'm going to rock it up to start this morning. Going to play Billy Squire. It was a big hit. That's coming up next.
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SMS 0493 143 8

Tony Goes Fresh playing the songs you remember. That's Chris Isaak and Dancing from our SMS request list. It's 16... 16-

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1: Yeah, Ron updating local news and sport headlines. The Golden Dragon Museum has lodged plans for the multi-million dollar revamp with the council as momentum builds for an overhaul, which would coincide with a name change to the Chinese Museum of Australia. The project would deliver new exhibition spaces and revamp storage for a precious collection of cultural artefacts linked to the most important date on Bendigo's calendar. Plans show the new two-story exhibition space would rise at the eastern end of the site, replacing a space that is currently one of a number of bamboo gardens. Bendigo Chinese Association President Doug Lagoon said the space would boast a host of still-to-be-revealed intricacies. In other local news, according to the Australian Institute of Health and Welfare, more Victorians seek specialist home care services than people in any other state or territory in Australia. The crux of Victoria's newly announced $27.8 million plan is assertive street outreach linked to social housing. This means support workers will be able to engage with rough sleepers directly rather than waiting for them to request help via support services. While the devil will be in the detail, the expectation is social housing will also be made available to those who need it, and tenants can then also choose to access health and psychological support services. And in local sports news, it's a big week for the Bendigo Greyhound Racing Association with the Sportsbet Bendigo Cup, their feature event of the year, to be conducted on Friday night. It'll be supported by heats of the Great Chase, as well as the Battlers Cup and the Jared Larkin Spring. Things going on out there on Friday night, and great night to take the kids out. Hopefully the weather will play ball. Speaking of weather, we are expecting a pretty good day today. Reasonably warm, up around 25. We could have a late shower, but it'll be fairly light. Tomorrow, rain, 23 degrees, 5 to 15 mil. Friday, showers, possible late storm, and 19. And into the weekend, it's going to be a little showery on Saturday, 19. Sunday looks clear, partly cloudy, also 19. Right now, as we head to that 25 at our Garstard Street studios, it's sitting on 14. Plenty of requests coming in. I had a request for the Kinks. I'm going to play that for you in a moment. I also had a request for a track from Ace Frehley from his 1978 first solo album. Some people say it's a Kiss song. I think it's more Ace Frehley, but either way, we're going to play that for you as well before 7:30. And also from our SMS request list, I've got some Carly Simon on the way. If you'd like to request a song this morning, I've had quite a few coming in, which has made my life a bit easier, 0493 143 829. At around 7:45, we'll look at the birthday bulletin, and on this day, the big musical birthday, well, it's a bit sad really, is that Mark Bolan from T-Rex would have been birthdaying today. Of course, he died very young, just shy of his 30th birthday. But if you'd like something from Mark Bolan or T-Rex, you can text that in as well. We're going to have a bit of a tribute to Mark Bolan and T-Rex at around 7:45 when we cover off the celebrity birthdays and on this day. And we'll have a bit of fun with it as well, as I tend to do. But in the meantime, yep, Ace Frehley on the way, the Kinks as well. And right now, it is Carly Simon. It is 7:20 with your music memories. 101.5.

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1: I'm Madeline Burke. The long-awaited airport rail line will edge closer in 2028. Eddie Summerfield reports.
2: The Premier will be joined by Prime Minister Anthony Albanese this morning, announcing the second stage of the airport rail link from Sunshine to the edge of the airport precinct, with construction to begin from 2028. Stage 2 sees a 7.4-kilometre rail line from Albion. It'll include a new station in Ben Carroll's electorate at Keilor East. There's still no word on when the airport rail link will be completed. Eddie Summerfield, Melbourne.
1: Just 22 shops selling illegal tobacco were closed in the first 10 days in Victoria, despite new laws being sold as the toughest in the nation. That compares to 148 closures in Queensland. Owners of shops selling illegal tobacco can face fines of more than $2 million and 20 years in prison. PSOs have arrested a 17-year-old boy after a random stabbing at Sunbury train station. The boy is accused of stabbing another 17-year-old during a dispute late yesterday afternoon. The victim was taken to hospital. Police say his injuries are not life-threatening. Thieves have broken into a charity catering company in Fitzroy North twice over the AFL long weekend. Money was stolen from a safe and three vehicles before the offenders fled the business on St George's Road. The Asylum Seeker Resource Centre catering business is non-profit, employing more than 100 refugees. It was forced to hire two vans and pay for increased security measures. Mortgage holders are being warned interest rates may not yet have hit their peak. The Reserve Bank raised rates for the fourth time this year, saying stubbornly high inflation can't simply be blamed on the conflict in the Middle East. The opposition says the government must acknowledge its own spending is a contributing factor. Economist Stephen Walters says the government is bringing in enough money to turn the budget around.
3: I like to keep this very simple. The government spend as a share of the economy is the highest since the 1980s. So they really should be running whopping budget surpluses here if spending wasn't so high.
1: Doctors say some patients at Melbourne's new Footscray Hospital are waiting up to 72 hours for emergency surgery. They blame staff and funding shortages, with at least two operating theatres reportedly closed. Emergency department wait times are also more than double the Victorian average. Western Health says its most urgent planned surgeries are still being completed on time. In finance, the Dow Jones is down 131 points. The Australian dollar buying 69.8 US cents.
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1: Manchester City could be dumped from the Premier League for financial breaches over a 9-season period. The Premier League accusing City of cooking its books to the tune of more than $1.5 billion and breaching both the EPL and UEFA's spending limits. The Socceroos have gone down swinging against Brazil in their second friendly, losing 4-2 in Brisbane. It was 2-2 at half time, courtesy of another screamer from Connor Metcalf.
5: Metcalf back outside, Chikati. Metcalf again, he's got a good left foot on it.
1: Audio thanks to Paramount, and the AFL is considering changes to free agency to tackle concerns the system is skewing the competitive balance in favour of teams in premiership contention.
6: The latest sport.
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8: Ah, live radio, you've got to love it, don't you? 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The weekend, Saturday, a shower or two and 19. Sunday, partly cloudy, also 19.
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8: It's 25 to 8 on our way to that 25. Right now in Bendigo, it's 14. Kyneton, Castlemaine, 12. Maryborough, 13. Heathcote and Rochester, 14. More of your requests on the way, including some David Essex on the way. 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

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Bendigo's Fresh FM. 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
1: A very good morning to you. It's 12 to 8, time to look at the celebrity birthdays and on this day and events gone past on the 30th of September, end of the month. It's come around quick, hasn't it? It was on this day James Dean, the American actor, died. He was 24. That was in an automobile accident in 1955 on this day. He died when his Porsche crashed on the highway en route to a motor racing event on which in which he was due to take part. Have a listen to this TV theme. I love this one. This is one of my favourites.

0: Ah, yes, the Flintstones cartoon series began on US TV on this day, 1960. It was the longest-running cartoon series, of course, till The Simpsons came along and knocked that record off. Of course, the original Flintstones ended in 1966. And you all out there, you all have a gay old time, and sort of takes on a different meaning these days, doesn't it? But it's a bit of fun, isn't it, to relive for a lot of us was great childhood memories. Other events of the 30th of September was on this day we lost this guy, Charles Aznavour, the French singer, songwriter and actor, died 2018 on this day. Mind you, he was 94. His biggest hits in Australia in the 70s were She and this one, Dance in the Old-Fashioned Way.
1: Just melt against my skin and let me feel your heart.
0: Also on this day, Australia's talking clock came to an end. That was on this day in 2019. Remember when you could dial 1194 and find out the exact time? Well, for 66 years, Australians were able to do that, but that ended in 2019. Getting a bit ahead of myself. And US singer Justin Bieber married Hayley Baldwin, daughter of actor Stephen Baldwin, in an official ceremony in South Carolina on this day, also in 2019. I wonder whether he said, baby, baby. That's enough of that. All right, let's go into the birthdays. If you're having a birthday, you share it with these people, and happy birthday to you if you are having a birthday today. The great Angie Dickinson is 95 today, the US actress, perhaps best known for the 70s television series Policewoman. Done lots of other things, though. Rio Bravo back in the late 50s, wow. Dressed to Kill in 1980. She was married to songwriter Burt Bacharach for about 16 years before she had a gutful of him. And they got divorced. Angie Dickinson, born in Coolm, North Dakota, is 95. Good on her, too. This lady's having a birthday today. Marilyn McCoo, there's a name. Born in Jersey City, New Jersey. She's 83. US vocalist with the Fifth Dimension. She was married to Billy Davis Jr., who was also a member of that group. She sang on the Fifth Dimension hit Wedding Bell Blues. They also had this hit together, You Don't Have to Be a Star. That was a big hit, wasn't it, in the mid-70s? Other birthdays today, let's have a look here. Fran Drescher, Mr. Sheffield. Oh, I couldn't stand the woman's voice. Mr. Sheffield, Fran Drescher, 69, who starred as Fran Fine in the TV sitcom The Nanny. She's quite an intelligent woman, actually, and I think she was president of the Screen Actors Guild or one of those organisations. Born in New York, as you'd expect, Fran Drescher is 69. Ken Hinckley is 60 today. Good on you, Kenny. Appointed inaugural senior coach of the Tasmanian Football Club, which will enter the AFL in 2028. Other birthdays, Angus Taylor, leader of the Liberals, is 60 today. Is that right? Yep, he's 60 today. Same age as great Ken Hinckley. There's something in that for all of us. Jenna Elfman is 55. You remember her from Dharma and Greg, where she played Dharma, of course. She wasn't Greg, although these days you wouldn't know. Jenna Elfman is 55. Martina Hingis is 46. Lacey Chabert, born in Purvis, Mississippi, 44 today. This will make you feel old. She played Claudia Salinger. That was the little one, the little wee one, in the TV series Party of Five. She's also gone on to appear in more than 40 Hallmark Channel films. Lacey Chabert, that's what I call her. She's 44. And Kieran Culkin, US actor, older brother of Michaeli Culkin, is 44. Max Verstappen, the Belgian and Dutch racing driver. He's Belgian and Dutch, apparently. He's 29 today. He's the son of former Formula One driver Jos Verstappen and former go-kart racer Sophie Kumpen. There you go. Did you know that? Probably not. Neither did I. Our musical focus is that the great Mark Bolan would have been birthdaying today. Of course, he died in 1977, 2 weeks before his 30th birthday, which was very sad. Killed in an accident in a vehicle driven by his girlfriend. You know, he was scared of driving, Mark Bolan. It's quite ironic. He was scared of driving and didn't actually drive. So his girlfriend was driving, and I think it was a pretty flash sort of unit that they were driving around. Anyway, long story short, she hit a tree and he was killed. But had a lot of success in the early to mid-70s, Mark Bolan and T-Rex. And I had a request for some Mark Bolan, so I'm going to play that one first, and we'll double up your Mark Bolan and T-Rex as we head up to the 8 o'clock national news update. It is coming up to 5 to 8, and Mark Bolan, yep, would have been birthday. How old would he have been? Let's have a look. He would have been 79, he would have been today. Is that right? Yeah, 79 he would have been today if he was still with us. So, pretty sad, but nonetheless, he left a great legacy of music. Let's enjoy some Mark Bolan and T-Rex. This is Metal Guru. 5 to 8 with your music memories, 101.5.

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1: Degrees in Melbourne, wind easing, cloudy today, a top of 25. It's 8 o'clock. Good morning, I'm Madeline Burke. A teenager has been stabbed by another teen at Sunbury train station. Police say the stabbing late yesterday afternoon followed a verbal dispute and the boys are not known to each other. A 17-year-old was taken to hospital with non-life-threatening injuries. PSOs arrested the accused stabber, who was taken into police custody. Parents are being warned e-scooters are not a toy after new research found more than a quarter of injured riders were aged under 16. A joint Royal Melbourne Hospital and RACV study found 133 of the 482 injured e-scooter riders were below the legal operating age, with the youngest just 3 years old. Associate Professor Alicia Berg from the Royal Melbourne Hospital says modified bikes pose a greater risk.
2: In some cases, the e-bikes, very, very fast, kind of 70-80 kilometres an hour, again associated with a higher likelihood of injury. We are seeing lots of people with injuries like broken arms, but around a quarter in this work had head injuries and other really serious injuries, and around 5% had life-threatening injuries.
1: Anthony Albanese will join Ben Carroll today to announce details for the second stage of the airport rail project. A new train station at Keilor East is set to be built by 2031. The Prime Minister and Premier will announce the commitment today, despite uncertainty over when the line will ultimately reach Melbourne Airport. Police have released CCTV after a group of offenders stole a tractor and drove it into the front of a cafe at an urban farm in Bundoora. It's understood the group arrived on e-bikes to Bundoora Park Farm on Plenty Road early on Sunday, breaking into several sheds and stealing garden tools. They then started up a tractor and drove it into the front doors of the cafe on the grounds before fleeing, leaving the tractor's engine running when an alarm went off. No animals were harmed. The Federal Housing Minister is defending the government's economic management as homeowners grapple with another rate rise. The RBA called out domestic spending as it increased the official cash rate for a fourth time this year. Claire O'Neill has told Seven Australia's current cash rate is not the only measure of how our economy is performing globally.
3: To take the whole picture into account here, I mean, Canada's got lower interest rates than Australia. They've also got an unemployment rate of 7%. And we've got a lot of economic issues facing our country. I would never downplay them.
1: In finance, the Dow Jones is down 131 points, the Aussie dollar buying 69.8 US cents.
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4: done right.
1: Is eyeing climbing up the ladder next year. Eddie Summerfield reports.
5: In Toronto, crowned Jack Dye medalist for a third time.
6: So yeah, I'm excited to see next year.
5: Richmond finishing 17th with just 3 wins. President John O'Rourke.
7: There were still lots of green shoots and growth.
5: Optimistic the worst is behind the Tigers. Analysis of previous rebuilds suggests next year the Tigers rise.
7: And we can rightly expect to see that from 2027.
5: The draft, the focus this year before Tasmania's entry.
7: We've then got tremendous flexibility to participate in trade and free agency.
5: Eddie Summerfield, Melbourne.
1: Pat Cummins could play his first one-day international since 2024 in the final game of the series against South Africa tonight. The Aussies are currently 2-0 down. And that's the latest in news and in sport.
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8: Possible late shower, 25 today, down to 13 overnight. Rain tomorrow, 23. Friday, showers, maybe a late storm. Top of 19, somewhere between 5 and 25 millimetres expected on what is shaping up to be a wet Friday.
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8: 8:05 as we head to that 25 right now in Bendigo. It's a mild 15. Kyneton Castlemaine 13, Maryborough 14, Heathcote and Rochester, it's also 15. Hello, it's Ron, good morning. Good to have you along for the fresh breakfast this morning. I've got some hollies on the way, going to hear that fairly shortly, and we'll play NXS next.
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0: Then he goes fresh, playing the songs you remember, the Hollies, a long, cool woman in a black dress from our SMS request list. It's just on 16 after 8.
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0: Hey, Ron updating local news and sport headlines. The Golden Dragon Museum has lodged plans for a multi-million dollar revamp with the council as momentum builds for an overhaul which would coincide with a name change to the Chinese Museum of Australia. The project would deliver new exhibition spaces and revamp storage for a precious collection of cultural artefacts linked to the most important date on Bendigo's calendar. Plans show the new two-story exhibition space would rise at the eastern end of the site, replacing a space that is currently one of a number of bamboo gardens. In other local news, Williamson Street's Woodhouse Bar and Grill has racked up another accolade after being announced as Victoria and Tasmania's Best State Chinese Museum of Australia. The project would deliver new exhibition spaces and revamped storage for a precious collection of cultural artefacts linked to the most important date on Bendigo's calendar. Plans show the new two-story exhibition space would rise at the eastern end of the site, replacing a space that is currently one of a number

the Melbourne CBD-based finalists it was up against. The exhaustive judging criteria incorporated service, restaurant presentation, food, beverage, and overall dining experience. Owner Paul Pitcher said his team were just ecstatic about the win. Local sports news, we turn to greyhound racing and the superstar that refuses to be retired. Victorian Marvel Matlock will attempt to defy the odds and claim a fourth country cup at the Bendigo Cup final on Friday night. Incredibly, the rising five-year-old won his first cup some 2 years ago, and he's been somewhat of a legend. He'll have the red box, box number one, in the big final on Friday night. Other bits and pieces from that, there's wood-fired pizzas, that is, live music, an on-course bookmaker, free entry, of course, that's always a bonus, and plenty of things for the kids as well. That's Friday night at Lords Raceway. Weather-wise, well, it's not going to be a bad sort of a day today overall. 25 is where we're heading. We could have a possible late shower. Not much in it, though, according to the Bureau. The rain does increase, though, tomorrow, top of 23, somewhere between 5 and 15 mil. Friday looks a wet day. Showers, possible late storm, low of 10, top of 19, anywhere between 5 and 25 millimetres. It does dry up as we get into the weekend. Saturday, a shower or two, 19, and Sunday, partly cloudy, also 19. Right now at our Garson Street studios, on our way to that 25, it's 15. Let's get back into the music at 18 after 8. If you'd like a song this morning, 0493 143 829. Right now, some early John Cougar Mellencamp and I Need a Lover on Bendigo's Fresh FM.

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1: 20 degrees in Melbourne, cloudy, wind easing, a forecast high of 25. It's 8:30. Good morning, I'm Madeline Berg. Patients are waiting days for treatment at the new $1.5 billion Footscray Hospital. Doctors telling The Age staffing and funding shortages have left operating theatres and around 170 beds unopened. Shadow Health Minister Georgie Crozier has told 3AW Breakfast it's clear doctors are frustrated.
2: You've got emergency department beds not open, operating theatres not operating, and you've got PET scanners sitting idle. So the resources have not been put in to meet the demands.
1: Western Health says its most urgent planned surgeries are still being completed on time. Youths have been seen running from the scene of a crash on the Balti Bridge. Kim witnessed the collision about 20 minutes ago.
3: Yeah, there's an accident on top of the Balti Bridge, a truck and two cars, one of which is on its roof, and there's two kids running down the Montague exit ramp.
1: Anthony Albanese will join Ben Carroll today to announce details for the second stage of the airport rail project. The rail link will connect to a super hub at Sunshine, but there's still no date on when the airport rail will be completed. The Prime Minister and Premier to announce the first tracks will be laid from 2028. Industry groups warn the latest interest rate rise will heap even more pressure on struggling businesses. The Reserve Bank has lifted the official cash rate to 4.6% and a further rate hike has not been ruled out. Chief Economist at KPMG Brendan Rinn has told 3AW, the government must make moves to improve productivity.
4: To me, the thing that's really missing in this country has been substantial amounts of capital investment. The number one, two and three solution is improving investment activity in this country so that we have more machines and equipment and buildings per worker. And once you have that, your workers become much more productive.
1: Also making news, PSOs have arrested a 17-year-old boy after a random stabbing at Sunbury train station, and visitor spending in Victoria has grown by more than 6% year on year, at just shy of $50 billion in the past 12 months. In finance, the Dow Jones down 131 points, the Aussie dollar buying 69.8 US cents.
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1: Lachie Neal has told Brisbane he wants to join Collingwood next season. The Triple Premiership Lion to sign a 3-year deal with the Pies. Seven reporting he was never offered a new contract from the Lions. And Manchester City could be dumped from the Premier League after being found guilty of financial breaches over a 9-season period. That's the latest in news and sport.
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7: Possible late shower today. We're heading for a top of 25. Rain tomorrow, 23. And Friday, showers, maybe a light storm. Top of 19, somewhere between 5 and 25 millimetres of rain expected on Friday.
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7: Coming up to 25 to 9 right now, as we head to 25, it's 16 at our Garson Street studios. Cross Central Victoria, Kyneton, Castlemaine 14, Maryborough 16, Heathcote and Rochester, it's 17. More of your favourites on the way, and of course we will look, take another quick look at the celebrity birthdays. And on this day at around 8:45, Mark Bolan. We already had a bit of a tribute for Mark, but if you've got a favourite T-Rex song, you can text that on in and we'll get that on air for you. We've got some Bowling for Soup on the way, going to play the Divinals. And Goo Goo Dolls coming up next.
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1: Bendigo's Fresh, playing the songs you remember, Bowling for Soup in 1985. You know, I think about the 80s like it was like 6 or 7 years ago, but no, it's not. It's a bit longer than that. That's what happens when you get older.
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1: Ah, the years do get past us. Let's have a look at the celebrity birthdays. And on this day, for the 30th of September, we did have a bit of a run through these earlier, but we'll just sort of cover off a few that we may have skipped over. And it was on this day that Dr. Graham Clark, the inventor of the bionic ear, retired after more than 40 years at the Royal Victorian Eye and Ear Hospital. That was in 2005. Pretty clever dude. The Australian talking clock ended in 2019. Did you used to ring the number and at the third stroke? Yeah, all that stuff. Australians can no longer dial 1194 to find out the exact time. It ran for 66 years. They were able to phone up and get the time. Ended in 2019 on this day. And the Tasmanian Football Club signed its first official VFL player, with former Essendon forward Jai Menzies joining the inaugural Devils squad. That was on this day last year. The 22-year-old Tasmanian has returned home after 47 games, 36 goals with the Bombers, having entered the AFL via South Adelaide in 2022. Birthdays, a couple of big names. This guy's having a birthday today. Yeah, Johnny Mathers, born in San Francisco, California, is 91. That's 9-1. He's getting up there. Three of his biggest hits were in the late 50s. Then he went on to have hits in the 60s and 70s. And in 1978, he had a top 10 hit in Australia with this one, Too Much, Too Little, Too Late, recorded with Denise Williams. As of 2026, at 91, he's still performing. Good on him, too.

Yeah, I think a few of you would remember that track with Johnny Mathis and Denise Williams. Also birthdaying today, Jeffrey Robinson, born in New South Wales, is 80 today. Now, this name might ring a bell because he hosted the ABC TV program Hypothetical for a number of years. Of course, he's a barrister, author and human rights activist. And in more recent years, he hosted Who's Watching You? He married author Kathy Lett in 1990. Other birthdays today, Barry Williams, there's a name, born in Santa Monica, California, is 72. American actor, best known for playing Greg Brady in the Brady Bunch. 72, eh? Other birthdays, Gordon Elliott, the English-born Australian TV host and producer, is 70. Eric Stoltz, the US actor, 65. Of course, he was going to play Marty McFly, and the chemistry, they said, just wasn't there. In fact, they recorded a lot of the scenes. They filmed a lot of the scenes with Eric Stoltz as Marty McFly in the Back to the Future original film. Then he got the tiptoe, and they got the great Michael J. Fox. So there you go. There's something you might know. He's 65 today. Of course, he was in a lot of films. Jerry Maguire, Little Women, Mask, and Pulp Fiction, to name a few. Stan Grant, the Australian TV news presenter, he's 63 today. Other birthdays, Angus Taylor, the Australian politician, leader of the opposition and the Liberals since 2026. He's 60 today. Ken Inkley's also 60 today. Martina Hingis, former Swiss tennis player, is 46. And also birthdaying today, Martin Guptill, the New Zealand cricketer, is 40 today. It is the birthday that we would have been celebrating for Mark Boland. He was born in London, England, this day in 1947. His birth name is Mark Feld, F-E-L-D. Of course, he changed it to Mark Boland. Dropped the K off the mark and added a C, and there you go. English singer and musician, the driving force behind his band T-Rex. Gee, they were big in the 70s, a bit like me. I'm bigger now, if you know what I mean. He died in 1977, 2 weeks before his 30th birthday. He was killed in a car accident in a vehicle driven by his girlfriend when the car collided with a tree. Pretty sad, but we do remember the music. Let's enjoy some Mark Boland and T-Rex as we head up towards the 9 o'clock national news update. If you've requested a song you haven't heard, good chance it'll pop up in the hit zone coming up after 9. And right now would be the time to text your song in 0493 143 829.

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1: 20 degrees in Melbourne, cloudy, wind easing, a top of 25. It's 9 o'clock. Good morning, I'm Madeline Burke. The long-awaited airport rail line will edge closer in 2028. The Premier will be joined by the Prime Minister, Anthony Albanese, this morning, announcing work on the second stage of the airport rail link from Sunshine to the edge of the airport precinct will begin from 2028. Stage 2 sees a 7.4-kilometre rail line from Albion. It will include a new station in Ben Carroll's electorate at Keilor East. Professor in Sustainability and Urban Planning at RMIT, Andrew Butt, says it makes sense not to have it direct from Southern Cross.
2: Stopping at Footscray, Sunshine, and if it's got to be East Keilor. I mean, those are key nodal points. They bring people in from so many different locations. They bring people in from different routes. Having an interchangeable rail system is what most cities in the world have. They're not point to point. People get off, they move, and that movement, if it's done well, works really well.
1: There's still no word on when the airport rail link will be complete. A car has landed on its roof after a multi-vehicle collision on the Balti Bridge. Two of the four southbound lanes are closed on CityLink over the bridge after the crash on the approach to the Westgate freeway ramps. 3AW has been told occupants of one of the cars involved fled on foot. PSOs have arrested a 17-year-old boy after a random stabbing at Sunbury train station. The boy is accused of stabbing another 17-year-old during a dispute late yesterday afternoon. The victim was taken to hospital. Police say his injuries are not life-threatening. Victoria's visitor economy is booming at a record high. Visitor spending is at $49.5 billion, increasing by 6.6% in the 12 months since June. $3.6 billion came from China, a 20% year-on-year rise. Minister for Major Events Anthony Carbine says sporting events are huge attractions.
3: From the US, we had some 7,000 visitors from the United States just for the NFL clash at the MCG. It's seen the British Lions and Irish Lions tour, Boxing Day test to come. There were more than 21% increase in visitors from the UK. Their spending went up some 42%.
1: Last week, Melbourne Airport welcomed 243,000 passengers in 2 days for the AFL Grand Final. UK counter-terror police have confirmed a quantity of petrol, but no explosive devices were found during searches of the three vans near RAF Fairford on Sunday. Five men have been released on bail after they were arrested on suspicion of explosives offences and later terrorism offences. In finance, the Australian dollar is buying 69.8 US cents.
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1: Richmond coach Adam Uze says the time for talk at the Tigers is over. President John O'Rourke also telling the club's best and fairest he expects the club to climb up the ladder next year. Uze says their actions will be judged by on-field results next year.
5: We can talk about what we're building, but talk doesn't win football games. Our actions will be what we're judged on. What we do when we're tired, what we do when we're challenged, and what we do when no one is watching. That's what will define us.
1: Tim Taranto last night winning his third Jack Dyer medal. Tasmania has revealed its first 8-player signings for 2028. The Devils were allowed to pre-list up to 12 potential draft picks over the next 2 seasons under list concession rules. And the Socceroos have gone down to Brazil 4-2 in their second friendly in Brisbane. That's the latest in news and sport.
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7: A possible late shower. 25 is where we're heading today. Down to 13 overnight. Rain tomorrow, 23. Friday, showers, possible late storm and 19. Into the weekend, Saturday, a shower or two, low of 9, top of 19. And Sunday, partly cloudy, a low of 7, top of 19.
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7: 9:05 as we head to that 25, it's already 17. Kyneton, Castlemaine 15, Maryborough 17, Heathcote and Rochester, it's 18. Got the hit zone on the way. If you've requested some All Saints or AC/DC, that's coming up very shortly.
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